0: comes to the creation.
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0: That sound is known as Om.
1: Taj zvuk je poznat kao Om.
0: Om. 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
0: they are saying,
1: oni kažu,
0: there was a very big sound in this universe.
1: Da je postojao neki vrlo velik moćan zvuk.
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1: Sve je došlo iz tog zvuka.
0: And so we are the waves of that sound.
1: A mi smo valovi tog zvuka.
0: We are coming from the cosmic self.
1: Jer mi dolazimo od kozmičkog jastva.
0: There the elements were created.
1: Tada su stvarani elementi.
0: The first fire element.
1: Prvi element vatre.
0: Then the air element.
1: Zatim zraka.
0: Then the water element.
1: Vode.
0: And after the earth element.
1: I na kraju zemlje.
0: The space element is always there.
1: Element prostora je uvijek postojao, on je uvijek tamo.
0: And from these elements,
1: a od tih elemenata,
0: the beings is created.
1: Stvorena su bića.
0: We are all created out of five elements.
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0: Different life have different centers in the body.
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0: On the waves of the time,
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0: this individual soul is fluttering like a boat.
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0: And for the time being remains somewhere.
1: I neko vrijeme se ponegdje i zadrži.
0: And creates a form.
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1: nakon nekog vremena,
0: again the self begins to go.
1: Jastvo nastavlja ići.
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0: 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But your chakras is dormanted.
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0: I am going to show you a very simple technique.
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0: But it will have very strong intensive effect.
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0: that you rub your palms like this.
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0: Vrlo je jasno.
1: And I would tell you also you should eat.
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1: the yogis, they used to have some hair here.
0: Jogi su običavali nositi malo kose ovdje.
1: And tight them.
0: I u dobro bi ufrkali.
1: So you will see the many Hindus.
0: Vidjet ćete mnoge Hindue.
1: They have here hair.
0: Hinduisti imaju gore ovdje
1: long hair.
0: Dužu kosu.
1: And they make a knot here.
0: I onda naprave sa uvio je iz naprave čvor.
1: Not that they are Hindu.
0: To nije znak da su oni Hinduisti, niti da su muslimani,
1: or Christians,
0: niti da su kršćani.
1: But because that old time
0: već
1: they were practicing yoga.
0: Rade zato što su se u drevna vremena se prakticirala yoga.
1: And they knew that here is Bindu chakra. And they can activate through this.
0: I znali su da na taj način tu Bindu chakru koja se nalazi tu, ispod te kose, mogu tako aktivirati.
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1: which you likes.
0: Parfema, nešto što vam se sviđa.
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1: Morning before bathing.
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1: You take one drop of honey.
0: Uzmite samo kapljicu meda.
1: And you rub that 1 minute.
0: I trljajte to minutu.
1: Not too strong.
0: Ne pregrubo.
1: After take one drop of milk.
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1: And rub on that.
0: Isto tako lagano utrljajte.
1: This rubbing here on this point of the head.
0: I to trljanje na ovom mjestu glave.
1: I can tell you that it will develop your eyesight.
0: Će vam pomoći da poboljšate ponovno svoj vid.
1: Don't ask me anatomically why and how, because I'm not a doctor.
0: Nemojte me pitati anatomski za objašnjenje svega ovo kako I zašto, ja nisam liječnik.
1: But I can only tell you practical experiences which I made.
0: Ali vam mogu reći iz praktičnog iskustva koje sam sam imao.
1: There are some people who have always very strong eye pressure.
0: Postoje ljudi koji uvijek imaju vrlo visoki očni tlak.
1: And sometimes you need to close your eyes because you have pain.
0: Pa imaju potrebu zatvarati oči jer ih očne jabučice bole.
1: That will disappear.
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1: honey,
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0: Uvijek probajte vodu staviti prvo tu gore na vrh glave.
1: And then other parts of the body.
0: Pa onda na ostale dijelove tijela.
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0: neki ljudi kad umru,
1: they make code and urine.
0: Oni izluče fekalije.
1: That is a sign that this soul went to the lower world.
0: To su znaci
1: to the lower life again, lower form of life.
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The light of the knowledge is not this physical light which we see with our physical eyes, but it is the light which is within ourself in each and every entity. But out of 8.4 million different creatures, human have got a special body and got a powerful tool that's called intellect. But the intellect, buddhi jo hai, buddhi ko gyan, vidya chahiye. बुद्धि को जैसी शिक्षा जैसा ज्ञान दोगे वैसा ही व्यक्ति सोचेगा बनेगा. व्हाट काइंड ऑफ एजुकेशन यू विल गेट लाइक दैट यू विल बी एंड यू विल थिंक लाइक दैट. इन द पुलिस ट्रेनिंग the policeman goes, he get the training for the police, how to act, how to behave, how to be. His thinking, his knowledge, a training makes him a police. A driver gets the knowledge how to drive and he becomes the driver. So the driver, similarly, चोर को भी ट्रेनिंग मिलती है तो वो चोर बनता है, आतंकवाद बनता है या और भी बनता है जैसी शिक्षा मिलती है. Therefore, the intellect needs a particular education. Second, the education for the humans is very important, and that is the spiritual and ethic principles. Where one understands the value of the Sanatana values makes the human a human. So this, the education is from the master, from the guru. Only the language is different. You call master, and in Hindi we say guru. That's all. 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
1: 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And five.
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0: Tomorrow.
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0: Tomorrow.
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1: Swami Shanti Ji Ki Jai. Yes, so more or less we are today here for this satsang, as well as we take the opportunity today to remember and worship the incarnation of the Jesus.
2: Többé kevésbé ma a satsangért vagyunk itt, és Jézus inkarnációjának a megemlékezése miatt.
1: So I can't sing. I don't know the bhajan about Jesus.
2: Nem tudok.

the beginning of yoga what means in reality the yoga from where or how is coming yoga it has become yoga the science of body mind and soul I would like to last 3 weeks I have such a my throat giving me hard time especially when I'm talking so sorry please In short, it comes from the very beginning. We have, according to the Vedanta, Sanatan, It's called many, many ages. We shall look in what so-called the Google about Vedanta philosophy. And there, please look in, it's called the Yugas. Satyuga, Dwapara Yuga, Treta Yuga, and Kali Yuga, where we are living now. But these 4 yugas is only one circle. So it is a many yugas. And so it is said, Vedas, those scripture says, Anant Brahmanda, endless universe, endless. And we are limited. How should we know what is the endless, where it is? It's something like we said, the horizon. How far is a horizon? We said horizon is as far as you come closer, it goes that far again. That's endless. The question is there. Empty space, only space, nothing. And second is the consciousness. It is in whole universe. The question is that, is the space is in the consciousness or consciousness is in the space? Second, the consciousness does not have desire. No desire for anything, no creation. And the matter cannot do anything. So, somehow, somewhere, something must begin as a creation. Not only our earth, but many other planets. It is said that the yogic consciousness
that who's practicing yoga, that's called the rishis, the siddhas, they can expand their consciousness with awareness. 2,100 sun systems. They can cross and get information from so far back. That are called those yogis who are in the astral forms.

With body, they became invisible also. So, there is something between space and consciousness. Is the space within the consciousness, or the consciousness is the space? The Upanishad, very ancient literature, scriptures, Matri Devo Bhava, the first God is the mother. And mother is that space, not like this physical body. I am talking about a principle. So sometime I am saying, ladies, you should not be unhappy. You are the first one, the mother, the God. Second is the consciousness. So consciousness is within. Why it is said first that? Because it's like an embryo in mother's womb. Similarly, the consciousness, pure consciousness, there's no any spot. So between this consciousness and the space, though we cannot divide, but there is. Milk and water is in one, became one, we give the water. But still there is a separation, there is two, water and milk. It looks white, everyone sees, what is that, milk. But there is, and in that is also butter, cream. Well, so there are three principles. The harmony, the balance, and unity, oneness. These are the three principles. Harmony, balance, and uniting. So, who is that is called yoga. Not pranayams and not a turn left side and then go right side. These are good for our body. Because health is not everything, but everything is nothing without health, said someone. And so our exercise is what we are doing to keep our body, as long as it goes, try to live healthy. But yoga is not that, what we think, that we are doing exercises, this and that and that. That is another subject. It is, we call yoga, because it have to bring good health, balance, harmony, and oneness. Body, mind, and soul. So, but there is nothing. So it is written in the ancient first literatures of written, and it is a long, long time called Vedas. So there is a written, Eko Ham Bahusyami. Someone said, who is someone? Nowhere is there who will say some. But that is that energy, that Eko Ham Bahusyami, I am one. And now I will multiply myself. And so, everything what is created, anything,
vegetation, water, earth, elements, that, that.

The first sound, resonance is constantly in the whole universe, everywhere, in everything. In our each and every cells of the body have endless, that beautiful resonance. And it is that resonance which keeps our body together. Our cells of the body, our heart, organs, our blood, our brain, everything is united in that harmonious, the resonance keeping, transferring, coming. So it is said, even the space is moving. Everything is moving. And that's called karma, the action. Our earth is working, moving. Our vegetations, the water, the ocean is so big oceans. But we will see that ocean is also moving. When we are sitting near the beach, so we will see, at least in 24 hours, once it goes ocean back, and it comes back. It means that the inhalation of that, inhalation and exhalation, breathing of that principle of the element of the water is also moving. So, first is a resonance, the sound. And from that sound is coming the fire principle. Fire. That's called the light. And from that fire then comes a Svayambhu. Svayambhu. Svayambhu means has no mother, no father, no other elements created him. It is he who has manifested himself. Svayambhu, the Shiva. And Shiva means this, the protector, creator, and liberator. These are three. The creator, the protector, and liberator. So, Brahma is the creator. Shiva becomes Brahma. Then Vishnu is the protector. And again it is Shiva that is liberating everybody. These three, thank you, oh, that's nice. So it is said, in our body, our life, as long as that life is, there is a Shiva principle inside. Inhalation and exhalation and retention. These are the three pranayam, what you are doing, the exercise, whatever you are doing. There are many techniques. This is the techniques. But the pranayam, real pranayam is according to Jnana Yoga, inhalation, retention of the breath, exhalation, retention of the breath. So there are three techniques, three kind of pranayams. And this holding our life,

When this stops, game is over. So that yoga, that Swayambhu, he called that Nad Rupa Parabrahma. So now the resonance is the creator of everything. This Nada. Now, when you want to see the God, if you see what is the Supreme, then is the resonance, beautiful resonance. And that resonance is in each and every piece of sand. Everywhere is that resonance. So that Shiva, then appears the Shiva, and he came in the meditation postures. When he closes eyes, then ages and ages passes. When he opens eyes, etc. So then the Shiva is called the dancing, that's called the cosmic dance. Cosmic dance. And cosmic dance is that kind of the mudras, that energies, that is postures in which the movements of the Shiva we call indication. We have different kind of indications. When everybody is sitting and we are talking, and others said like this, no? We don't speak, or one said. That's indication. There, here, this. So that is the movements of that eternal energy moving in the universe. And that becomes some postures, some mudras, movements. And so also what we call the dance, dancing. Who brings you to the dance? Energy. If you have no energy, you can't dance. You are just lying down. So that is the postures which, because the Shiva was as a human body. And so the author of yoga is a Shiva. Now we have made many different kind of exercises and this and that for our health. Second, he brought the life which we call Ayurveda. Ayur means life. How to live long life, how to live what and this and that. So this is how the yoga began. It's very beginning. That time when the Shiva appears and Shiva speaks and Shiva dances and Vishnu and this, that, they will not talk and they didn't know talk and they need not to talk. It's my religion, your religion, there was nothing. Only that the form, the consciousness, the soul. Unity of the universe and the soul is called Jivatma. Jivatma. Atma means that universal consciousness, and Jiva means that soul which is living here. And through that resonance, what Shiva said that time, even we can't count how many years or this, but still his wish is there, I will multiply.
And now we are all multiplying. He made such a, that system need not to tell again to multiply. All seeds of the trees, everything, the animal seeds, human seeds, all are multiplying. But then once it will again inhale. So inhale means again that everything will be finished. Inhalation. Then again he will keeping the kumbhaka. No movements, nothing. Then again we'll exhale. So this is a process. Inhalation, exhalation, inhalation, retention, extra, extra. That consciousness which the humans can achieve, that highest level of the consciousness. With that awareness to become one, then you are not anymore coming and going. You have no problems. We are out of problems. The heaven and the hell, this is only one quarter. This quarter and that quarter. That's it. Because that endless universe, there is no border. There is no border. So it's movement. Everything is moving. Everything is moving, and that's called cosmic dance of unconsciousness. In human's body, therefore, we have the science of the chakra, which you have here and this. This is a mythological printings, making symbols. But these symbols have some expression of one energies moving in different way. But the chakras in our body is not like that is we can physically see. If the doctor is making operation of exactly on that point where the chakra is in, on the body, but then the doctor will see and energy will come out. No. Operation, we have end of the spinal column down, and somebody, people still, they say, no, please don't touch my kundalini. You know the kundalini shakti. Yes, there are some people. And one said, asked to the doctor, do you see the kundalini? Doctor said, I have only one injection, nothing more. That's it. So it's not that what we are talking. So therefore, it is that our body is divided in five parts. And this is made our body out of these five elements. It's called space, fire, air, water, and earth. This all together united with our that like a magnet. Magnet and iron. So they're pulling together. If that will not be that between this energy, within no time our body will be dissolved. It will fall down, suddenly skin is going out, bones somewhere else, water is somewhere else, it is just something. What will remain? Yes, this bones and this, that's the thing, because this is a earth element. So five, if the space, and space is within our body, if there is no empty space in our mouth, we can't open, we can't swallow, we cannot go in and out. Everything, so these five elements is our, in which have made our body, and there is also the different qualities to what we are doing when we learn. Hey, who is me? Sorry. Sensitive.

chakras, we come to the humans. We human have 72,000 nerves in our body. This is from the yogic anatomy. 72,000 nerves. There are some very little, one branch after another branch, that, and it's very interesting. These nerves, how have the energies going? Sometime when I get injection somewhere, and suddenly it was just here behind the ear, he was there, nowhere else. But injection was somewhere else. So how the, only that particular nerve touching only that one centimeter is like electricity. 72,000 nerves, and out of these 27,000 nerves is getting, creating the chakras. It means that there are 72,000. So, 72,000 chakras, it means energy center in our body. Like acupressure, we search somewhere and the zone, the energy center, if this needle touches there, the other needle on the monitor moves. If it is not center there, energy center, it will only move a little bit like this, nothing else. And exactly it goes completely will go to the end. It means good. Otherwise it goes only quarter or 20%, etc., etc. And then that person who is acupressors doing, or acupressure, acupressure will awake the energy center. So there are the chakras in our foot sole. Our foot sole is completely filled with the chakras, like one needles. We don't know how many thousand needles here in our foot sole. And that's called earth chakra. The yogi says at least 1 to 5 hours you should walk barefoot, touching the relation with the earth. It is your health, best health. The allergy, when people have many lot of allergies, different, can be cured with the walking barefoot over the soil, earth. They made a research now that there were two families, and they have 2-3 children, and whole families and children all have allergy, something different kind of allergy. In the summer, they went for a holidays for 2 weeks, 3 weeks, or some summer holidays. They went to the farmer's house, where the cows, and so they were working with the cows and children. They were all running barefoot, and they were working and moving the dunks and this and that. In these 2 weeks, they completely healed this, what we call allergy. No allergy with the cat, no allergy with the dog, no allergy with the

about flowers or some kind of eating, etc., etc., no anymore remain the illness of the allergy, except one allergy didn't went away with some people, that you are allergic to someone, how they are people. From the ankle joint till the knee is the chakras of the vegetation. From the knees till the hip joints is the animal chakras. And then from the bottom of the spinal column begins the human chakras. And there is a sitting between Shiva. And that's called Pashupati Mahadev. If you have been in Nepal, you see that the temple is called Pashupati Mahadev, the Shiva. He is the lord of the humans as well, all the lord of all animals and all. He is a protector. So the we call the devils and holy person. They are both balancing the Shiva. If Shiva will not, then it will be very, very terrible situation in the world. Now in Kali Yuga is the Asuri Shakti. Asuri means the like devils. Asuri Shakti is more and Devik Shakti is less. And Devik Shakti, we who don't harm anyone, we are kind, humble, this. But the seed will not get lost. The seed of the divine is there in the humans also. Many animals, they are divine. We don't understand them, but they understand us. So from the spinal column, end of the spinal column, there's called the seat of the Shiva and Ganesha. The Ganesha is in Mooladhara Chakra, Moola. And Mool means the roots. The high, mighty high tree is balanced, though even very strong wind is coming. But it is strong because of the roots. And so our root chakra is Manipur, and that is at bottom of the spinal column. No, not Manipur chakra, sorry. Muladhara chakra, actually. So we have all chakras here on these pictures. From there is mixture. Animals, humans, behavior is there. Animals, natural elements, vegetations in them. And other is all in the mother, and mother who is balancing, holding, etc., etc. Every chakra, we have five chakras for the humans. Five elements, five qualities, five bodies, five elements, and five these chakras, what we have, is from the bottom of the spine till the throat, the vocal cord, or at end of the spinal column. In this human life, if you want to achieve whatever you want to achieve, both way, on the negative way or in positive way. Negative means you are falling down and down and down and down, going to the darkness, or you lifting yourself in the higher consciousness. Awareness is the one of the most powerful path for us. Be aware. That's it. Aware, there are two kinds of aware. One is awareness that if, for example, you are training a cobra or a snake,

Snake is a very quicker, but you should be also very quicker. So you are aware about that. This is a, when you are driving your car, you may talk with your co-driver or be beside there, but your awareness is in all four directions. What is happening right side, left side, in the front and back. So how should I know I am driving forward and how should I know my backside? So our engineers, they put one mirror there. And always a go real driver always putting the, it just glimpse to see backside what is happening. Similarly, our awareness, we have to awake the awareness. And if we awake the awareness in every humans, for example, we should eat only organic food. Awake your awareness. And when you would be, why? So we have to explain that why. Then you will see suddenly in the whole, for example, Atlanta, Georgia, all will be very healthy and healthy, and hospital will be not overloaded. Doctors will have at least few hours sleeping, etc. The cancer. So in these chakras there is energies to have a protection that no cancer will attack us. And that the major power of the chakras in our body is the Manipur chakra, the salt, the our navel. That is a fire, that is the beginning. Our beginning of our life on this earth is from the navel. And that's called solar plexus. Now, this is solar plexus, is this that we are connected to the sun. We are connected, our life is connected with our sun. And balanced our consciousness and awareness with two principles. The one is the moon and one is the sun. Then other planets is, for example, we have seven chakras or ten chakras or whatever it is also connecting us. Similarly with this become the finally one chakra on our thyroid gland. And in last 2 months I was giving lectures everywhere about thyroid gland, thyroid problems. And the thyroid gland's problems is more or less began with the psychic. And that psychic, it means that we are human, we have certain situations, and we cannot master that. So we are swallowing. Good or bad, we try to swallow. And so, for example, you are working in some company and your boss gives you good payment, this and that, but he's so angry and his behavior is very unpleasant, saying this and this and that. We are depending because he pays us more salary, more money. So we swallow this, we said, okay, forget it. Other one said, no, I will not work anymore here. The other said, ah, be silent. He will go somewhere to drink coffee. We will relax. So we swallow the situation, or from your wife, or from your husband.

0: or your neighbors or your parents or from anyone, any negative energy, words, anything, we are swallowing. But we swallow, we cannot digest. It remains like a stone in the stomach. And that damages our Manipur chakra. And Manipur chakra, when cannot manage all to burn this into the ash, then it goes, that goes these organs, either kidneys or the liver, gallbladders, the heart, etc. And all is collecting into that, your weakness. Where is your weakness? We all have different weakness. And which weakness is touching our, that particular part? There is a husband's problems creates cancer in the wife. And wife's problems creates in the husband's body. So there, where the emotion is there, either suffering or negative thinking, negative energies. So this is what we are thinking, that all our gland systems, all nerve systems, and so yoga is that through exercises, through the pranas, and through positive thinkings and meditation. In these 2 months, my journey, I was giving that one training, and it is said that one kind of pranayama techniques, and even we can cure the depression. And depression means deep. We fall in. We can't climb up again. So, all is in our brain center, and this is a pranayama which we are doing. Last 2 months we have been constantly doing, and people felt very good. Even the headaches, time to time who gets a headache, is that headache is not anymore there. Because that is the resonance of the pranayams. Sorry. So that pranayama, it brings more blood towards the brain. It vibrates every nerves, all centers, glands, the tissues in the brain, and suddenly the stress is gone. We have, when we close the eyes, we think our head is so relaxed, and you feel like you have more space in you. More space, only for what, this one pranayama. And then it's very mantras. So, in Hindi language, Sanskrit language, we have 52 alphabets. And this each alphabet is exactly, there are 52 petals of this lotus of the chakras. And every petal, where there is one alphabet, each alphabet has its own resonance. And this coordinating these different resonances from where, from which chakras to which chakra comes. So in this your book which you have here, The Hidden Powers in Human. Read this book, But first, you should, when you see this chakra, first read this, and then everything, all principles is here written very nicely in this chart. First understand this chart. If you cannot understand this, then you will not understand what is written, everything here and there. Because there are some Sanskrit words, and this translation is there, but still you have to understand what it means. What is a earth element? What is the water element? Now we have 10 pranas. In our body we have 10 pranas. Not only one inhalation prana, no. Prana, apana, samana, udana, vyana, these are different pranas. The major prana is that we inhale, and we are inhaling through the whole body, and exhale throw out all the toxins from the body, and that's called apana prana. And that, without that apan prana's power, we can't go to bathroom. Then we have to run to the doctor's hospital. I can't urine. Or I have so much constipation, I can't go anymore. That is because this prana, they are in you. Why you have constipation? It is two causes. One is the food which you are not eating proper, not good food. And the second, there is no apana power. Why you don't have apana power? Because you do not eat that particular good prana's food, which is in Ayurveda, which we are saying the vegetarian human's intestine is 8.5 meters long. And whatever we eat, it goes through and through this. So now what I told you, that this lecture which I gave you, because you are advanced practitioner, someone was doing 10 years, 5 years, 2 years, 3 years, or 20 years. So it is now time for you to know the science of yoga. Practice, don't stop, please. If you stop, you blocked everything. So you should practice every day postures, exercises, pranayams, breath techniques, meditation, and also the learning of the chanting of the Om. Every day, let's say 51 times, chant Om through that technique, you will see how beautiful it is. And that we will do afternoon. Do we have afternoon program? Yeah. Okay, what time?
1: We have all day program and at
0: 6 o'clock. No, I'm coming 6.
1: You can have 1 hour, 6
0: to 7. Okay, I will give you time. Okay? And there we will come to the Om. You will see, I'm not talking about the spiritualities or religions or something, but all our five bodies purifying and get the resonance, a positive energy, vibrations, awareness into our consciousness. That's all today. After we will continue 6 o'clock. So you should have your eating or your interval, whatever it is, but plus minus is I will be there 5 minutes earlier or 5 minutes late. Thank you. Wish you very good. Hari Om.

How does a flower appear? You don't just sit in your meditation and say flower, flower, flower, and it appears. It doesn't work like that. It has to be some expert who puts the seed in the ground, gives water all the time, and then it slowly, slowly grows as per to the nature. So not everything happens just like this. So I'll tell you one story regarding it. Once upon a time, there was a South Indian man who had a desire within him that he wants to really have some supernatural powers. Like he wanted to levitate, he wanted to walk on the water. You know, everyone has, like I myself, when I was young, I was thinking, I want to have twins of myself. I will sit in the room and do something else, and my twin would be in the school studying for me, and I would have the same knowledge. So I also wanted some supernatural powers. You know, everyone wants like disappearing or have your twins or anything like that. So that South Indian man, let's name him Haripuri or anything. So he was really eager, and he really wanted to get some supernatural powers. So he went to one guru, second guru, many, many, many gurus. But they all said, no, sorry, we will not give our powers just like that. We don't just give powers like that. You need to work for it. Then he was a little bit disappointed. He tried one guru, second guru, third guru, fourth guru. He just went to so many of them. And then some man just suggested to him, saying that, look, you're not going to, none of the Indian, South Indian gurus or any guru in India will give you the supernatural powers just like that. You have to work for it. You have to meditate. But I know one good monk in Tibet, a Buddhist monk, who would probably give you the supernatural powers if he wants. The Indian monks, it was like a joke. He said, like, the Indian monks are too, saying, I have powers and it should be only to me and not to anyone else. So they won't give it to you. Go to that Tibetan monk. And he had such drishakti, he had so much of enthusiasm, he had so much of desire to have that supernatural powers that he didn't take a bus or a train or anything. He just started walking from South India, like Tamil Nadu or Bangalore or something. And he started walking slowly, slowly, slowly, crossing Andhra Pradesh, Madhya Pradesh, and Rajasthan, and going up to the Himachal Pradesh. And he was crossing the Himalayas and everywhere, and he reached Tibet. After he reached Tibet, he went to the place where that South Indian man suggested him to go, to that monastery, where he would find that monk who would give him the supernatural powers. In India, we have a culture called Atithi Devo Bhava. Atithi means guest. Devo Bhava means the guest is the same as a god. So if someone comes to your house, you bring him in your house, welcome him as a god, you make tilak, you do his puja, and you feed him. Because Atithi Devo Bhava, even if he's your biggest enemy, if he comes to your house, he is a form of God. But in Buddhism, it's not like that. In Buddhism is, if you go there, they won't say, who are you? Because it sounds a little bit rude to ask, who are you? Just you come in, who are you? So they will not ask who you are. From where are you? Do you know from where you are? I mean, now you know, like, you are from this and this country, but who are you? Who yourself? From where did you come? So they are teaching that principle. So they will not even ask you, who are you? What's your name? From where you came? They will be just silent. And then they have lunchtime. They, like here in Jadon also, we have a bell ringing and you go for lunch. So they have the bell. If you want to come for lunch, you come for lunch, you eat. If you don't come for lunch, they're not going to come to you and say, please come for lunch. Because in Buddhism, they have a lot of fasting. And they take fasting as a spiritual practice in the Buddhist monasteries. So they won't come and force you to come for lunch or something. The bell rings, you come if you want. If you don't come, they will think you're fasting. So that man, South Indian man, who's used to go anywhere and they treat him, please eat. And in India, it's a culture. It's in Rajasthan mainly, it's called Manvar. It means when you come and you want like one chapati and then they force you one more, one more, one more, because it's from their love, devotion. It's not like they want to make you fat or they want to feed you too much food.
just because they have so much love and devotion and they take you as a god, as a form of God. If they're feeding you, they feed you as they are feeding God. But there, he was so astonished. Okay, no one is asking me. He's just sitting there. The bell rang. He went for lunch because he was hungry. He's not a monk that he would fast or something. 1 day passed, 2 days passed, 3 days, 1 week, 3 weeks passed. Every day the same thing. He's going in his room. The bell rings. He goes for lunch. He comes back. He has no idea what's going on. No one wants to talk to him. Okay. But then one old monk who was sitting there, he knew why he came. He knew that he came for the powers and everything. So after 3 weeks passed, finally, the monk there, he called him here, come here. And he went there and he said, I know why you came, but why do you want these powers? You don't need them. I will teach you something better, meditation. He said, you think we don't know meditation? We had great sages in India who can teach me meditation. Why would I come all the way from India to Tibet to just learn meditation? I want to learn supernatural powers. I want to fly. I want to walk on the wall, on ceilings. Said, look, meditation will help you much more in yoga and meditation. You don't need these powers. What will you do with the powers? He said, no. He had so much of desire to get the powers. He had so much of enthusiasm that he wants the powers. Icha Shakti. So he said, okay, I will give you the powers, but for that you need to, tomorrow morning you need to wake up at 4 a.m. You need to go and have a dip in that holy river. It's not like India. In India now it's like 35, 40 degrees, I'm already sweating. But there it was like -2, -3. The river was very cold, 4 o'clock morning. Hari Puriji Zenya used to wake up at 3:30 and do his sadhana, so in the same way the guy was also named Haripuri in our story. So he went to the river at 4 o'clock in the morning to have a dip. He has a dip in the cold, minus freezing cold water. He comes out. He's half blue already because it's freezing. He comes back to the monk at 4:15 or something. I had a bath in the river. And the monk looks at him. Okay, he doesn't. He looks at his stage and he looks, okay, he looks bluish. Okay, so you want to learn, you want to get the supernatural? Yes, I do. I said, fine. I will give you the secret, the 3 mantras, you repeat them 3 times a day, and you will get the supernatural powers. Should I give you? Yes, yes, give me. He said, okay. Buddham sharanam gacchami, dhammam sharanam gacchami, and sangham sharanam gacchami. You repeat the three mantras 3 times a day, and you will get your supernatural powers. But keep note, do not think of the monkeys. Do not think of monkeys while doing that meditation, while repeating these mantras. He was so happy. He was okay. I got the supernatural powers. He goes back. He didn't want to test the powers there in China, in Tibet. He said, I'll go to India and practice that. And then I can show off to the whole world that I have supernatural powers. So he again started walking back from Tibet, crossing the Himalaya glaciers and everything. And you might know the name, the holy river, Ganga. So he went on the Ganga, and he also told you had to take a dip, and then you come and sit with clean new clothes, and then you repeat this mantras, but do not think of monkeys. And he was so proud. He was walking, coming out. I got the supernatural powers, and I'm not stupid. Why would I think of monkeys? In India, we are thinking about Bhagavad, Ramayana, Brahma Sutras, Upanishads. These all are in Hindu scriptures. We will think about that while meditating. Why would I think about monkeys? He thinks I'm stupid. You see, I managed to trick this fool monkey. He gave me all his superpowers. Why would I think about monkeys? And in his mind, he was always like, monkey, monkey, monkey. You know, in the subconscious brain, it goes, monkeys. So when you say someone, don't do this, he intends to do that. If you say, do this, he will not do that. It's a psychological process. So like if Swamiji tells me, do not eat ice cream or do not eat chocolate, I go and do that, you know? In the same way, it's you tell someone to not do something, you do it. I'm not stupid. He was walking and then he has a dip at 4 o'clock in the morning next day or after a few days when he reaches back India. He has a dip in the Ganga. He comes out. He sits. Om
Buddham Sharanam, monkeys, monkeys, Buddham Sharanam, monkeys. As soon as he starts saying the mantras, the monkey comes inside. And he was so much, he had monkeys inside, monkeys outside, monkeys everywhere. He was full of just thinking about monkeys, and he got so disturbed and so irritated. He tried for 1 day, 2 days, whole week. He couldn't sit, he couldn't stand, he couldn't sleep. He was everywhere, he could just see monkeys, nothing else. He got so frustrated, and at that time, you know, we don't have phones, so he can't Skype or WhatsApp that monk saying your powers didn't work. So he had to walk all the way back to Tibet. He crossed again all the mountains, reached there. So what did you do to me? Why did you give me this? I'm just thinking about monkeys right now. So the moral of the story is basically that the story doesn't end. It's just telling you that when you think about something or when you're told something to not do, you basically do that. But you can use your mind in a different way. As Swamiji always says, do yoga, do meditation, do these things, not try to find supernatural powers or something like that. That's not really necessary. Yeah, in India, you know, when someone has powers, it's kind of a show-off because you are showing the power, and then it's like a magician, it's like a circus. But the true gyan, the true wisdom, what we get is like from gurus, like from our beloved Gurudev Vishwa Guruji, who gives proper knowledge and proper yoga. So as we are talking about this, I will also talk about a little bit. Why should we wake up at Brahma Murata at 3:30, 3:40, between 3:30 and 4? So the reason why it is because Brahma Murata, it means where the god and goddesses are there present. So the first thing you do when you wake up, as Swamiji always mentions, you wake up, first thing you do, you touch the ground, you make pranam. O Dharti Mata means the earth. I'm going to step on you, forgive me for that. Then you go, touch your feet of your parents if they're not awake. The best thing is to do is you wake up, you go to your bathroom, you have a shower, change, you come. And you do the initiation, the mantra, the kriya, or whatever your master has given you. That's the best thing to do at 3:30, 3:40 a.m. because there is this cosmic energies, the things which are going on around you, which really, it's really powerful if you do your mala or your mantra at that time period. I know I don't do it. I wake up at 6, so I do it at 6. But Brahma Murata is the most proper time to do it. And as Vishwa Guruji was today telling me that I should a little bit talk about Ramayana and the Rama series. So let's start today a little bit talking about Rama and about his life. So as you know, Lord Rama was born and he was born through the to kill Ravana. It was all planned, pre-planned. And Lord Vishnu took birth at Dashrata's house. But you know, if you look at his life in short, he always had troubles in his life. He never had this proper king life which he was living, maybe in the ending, but also not in the ending. Like he was born and then he was sent to a Gurukula as Brahmachari Ashram. He was studying, he was working as a normal child. He didn't have any special treatments or anything. He was in a Gurukul, sweeping, cleaning, taking gobar and everything what a normal Brahmachari would do in a Gurukul at that time. After he finished his Gurukul life, he comes back, he's sent to kill demons who are irritating the sadhus who are doing yagyas and everything. He kills them. And they were about to make him the king, and they sent him for 14 years of exile in the forest. So no king, he goes exile, and he loses his wife. Ravan takes his wife. He kills Ravana. He gets his wife back, but all the criticism what he had on him that his wife was cheating or whatever, Sita was cheating. So then, Sita had to go to the Agni. Where she had to go through the fire and say that she's pure. And then it was okay. And then Sita went to the forest again and to Vashishtha Muni. She was there, living there, Valmiki, and she was there. She had Lavakush. Then Ram had to fight his own sons, not knowingly, but he knew everything. But still, this was the whole thing. He never had happiness in his life. Most of the time, he was always suffering. But
You see, when he was going through that, he knew how to handle it. When we are in happiness, we are in joy, we are always joyful, but we never

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many things in our lives, but we should learn how to cope through all of the situations. Not like maybe you are a billionaire, you are working good, you have a lot of money, and you go to some other country which is a lower economy than you. For them, you might seem like you have a lot of money, you are a very high person. But when you are in your own society, you are not so, you're not so rich or something. So you should never compare. You are happy as you are. If in India, you know, you go to Bombay, you see skyscrapers and you see huts at the same time. So you should not compare, like, this is, that person is happy as his life and the person in the mansion is also happy in his life. Just be happy for who you are. You shouldn't look like, oh, this guy is richer than me, why can I not? You try to become rich, okay, I'm not telling not to do that, but you should not compare yourself towards, you are great as you are. You shouldn't change yourself, and you should try to cope through all the situations. If you can live delightfully in every situation of your life, you are a perfect man. And I think that's enough, and I would like to ask Mangalmani ji to sing a bhajan, and Gurudeva Darshan Danaho or something. Thank you very much, and enjoy your evening. Hari Om. 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

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Moon is a balancing principle for the earth. It's like antenna. So moon is growing and decreasing, increasing full moon to the dark moon to the full moon. Only one night the moonlight is not directly, because the same time rising sun and moon, so we can't see the moon. But the next day the moon shows its strength, and you will see every time when dark moon is on that day or after one or two days, there is immense of movements in the ocean. And what we experience today, the kind of cyclone or hurricane, whatever you we call, and people were very worried about it, was very strong. Since day before yesterday they were talking about this. This morning I got telephones from many people, said, Swamiji, take care, because Brisbane will be also influenced. Go perhaps in some good hotel. I said, don't worry. Whatever happens will happen, even you go to the hotel or in the under the rocks. But I said, I will pray to our spiritual lineage, Devpuri ji, and he will definitely be very gentle, very kind, so it will become smoothly. It will come, but not so destructive. And I think it happened. So also the full moon, it also brings the changes of the weather. New moon, changes of the weather. Moon is a principle of our mind. We call man ka devta Chandrama, the goddess of the mind, or the principle of the mind is the moon. Moon is governing the mind.
as moon is changing, similarly our thoughts, our feelings, our opinions is changing. Because the dharma, again the dharma is also principle, of the mind is sankalpa vikalpa. Sankalpa means to make a decision or a vow. Vikalpa, to dissolve the decision or give up. So sankalpa vikalpa, this is mind. Sometime is good, but mostly this sankalpa vikalpa, deciding and again breaking, gives immense of pressure on our body, on our mind, on our consciousness and on our intellect and our family life. Secondly, that this sankalpa vikalpa which we have inside, that can influence also our normal life, business life and many things. So the moon is mighty, and moon, the principle of the Shiva, always Shiva have the moon, half moon, a Krishna moon. We worship, when you first time, daytime, first day you see the new moon, you say, look to the moon, wish something good, and then look in your palms, and there should be some silver in your ring or a silver coin. That will. Silver is the principle of the moon, and principle of the mind is the moon. The moon represents silver and it brings the luck. Similarly, in Islam also, they look first the moon and then they break their fasting, roja for 1 month or something like this, what they call. So this was today a new moon. It will bring rain always on different part of the world where the position is of the moon. So Shivaratri, now the question is this, we were talking about modern world, the modern way of living and families and spiritualities. Well, first of all I would like to say, when you look to the Hindu religion, Sanatan Dharma, Hindu religion is a mother or father of many other religions. Buddhism is a Hinduism. Thus they gave the name Buddhas. Buddha was not a name. He was a Siddhartha. But Bodha, Bodha means knowledge or intellect. So when in your intellect, your consciousness is illuminated, then it's called enlightened, the enlightened intellect or the soul. We are all lighted from this light, and we hope one day we will also enlightened. So the Buddhi, when Buddhi got this knowledge, knowledge is a light. When we close eyes and we don't see the light, don't worry, because you can't see the light, your eyes are closed. The light of the wisdom, light of the love, light of the truth, light of the happiness, life of the joy, life of the kindness, light of the harmony is not compared with this light.
This is physical light, and other one is the eternal light. So eternal light, which we can't see, we can't touch, but we feel and we are in that. That's why they call the Buddhist Bodha. So Buddha, otherwise was Siddhartha. Anyhow, this in the mythology from this ancient cultures, they had all from the nature, worshipping all five elements. Let's say, for example, we don't know God, and when God will come, we don't know if we can trust Him or not. Is He really God or not? So, but we know one thing, that our body has a

fire element, and if our temperature goes down, it's an alarm in the body, or if our temperature goes high, 40, 41, it's an alarm. So this fire element in our bodies for us is a life, a god. If there is no water, we are thirsty, we die. A thirsty person knows what is water. Similarly, our muscles, our bones, etc. If the muscles disappearing slowly, slowly from certain diseases, then it's an alarm, my God. We are only worry about this, how to get healthy. And these muscles and bones, this is earth element. The space. And space is in our lungs, in our intestines, in our bones, in our nerves, our respiratories, everywhere is space. Can you imagine that you can't breathe? The all is blocked, the space is a death. So ancient time, the humans were worshipping these elements called bhutas, elements to keep pure. Purities, because this purity and these elements, if it's water, earth, air, space, and this is pure, clean, then our life will be healthy and long. If we pollute our field, we polluted our life. So, similarly, the sun, and when we said, people are stupid, calling the God as a sun. Can you imagine if the 2 days or 3 days sun will not rise? What will be? So if God is there or not for us, is that which supports our life and let us grow and go. So ancient time, which is the ages, Satyuga, Dwapar Yuga, Treta Yuga, Kali Yuga, and before, the cycle of the yugas always there. So if you see the all Indian goddess, they are all couple, husband and wife. Brahma, Saraswati, Vishnu, Lakshmi, Shiva, Shakti or Parvati, and devis all. So both are known as a gods. In spirituality, there is no duality of the genders, and no duality of calling he or she, but it's only one. Now in this family life, why they saw this, all rishis, great rishis means hermits, who was living in the huts, they also had a families, they were also married, and they gave the education to their children how to live in harmony with the nature. If we can't manage harmony with the nature, we can't manage the family life in harmony. We can't manage the friendship with our colleagues if we are not in harmony with the nature. So Mahaprabhuji, our Grand Master, said, don't go against the nature, otherwise nature will take revenge. The consequences will be hard. And now we see the consequences, what happening in the world. In the field, are we putting poison or the nectar?

this is a, are we putting life or the death in the field? So many pesticides, so many around the whole world, and often I think what the our politician, where they want to lead this world. And we people are so afraid, or I don't know why. Everyone accepts this. If there's no consumer, then there is no manufacturers. So, let's, for example, the whole Australia, Australian people are body awareness, health awareness. If they all will say, get up and we don't want to buy any food which is not organic. 1 day, 2 days, 3 days. Finally, they have to provide the different things. Let their supermarket frozen. We want to have organic because we don't want to take a poison. It's poisoning. And not poisoning our body, but poisoning our feelings, our relations, our thoughts. So those rishis, they were teaching to their children love, respect, and live in harmony with the nature. Spirituality means, a spiritual path means not that you renounce and go somewhere away. No. Spirituality means purity, crystal clear, transparent, our thoughts and our feelings positive. It is said, when we think negative, we are darkening our inner space, poisoning our inner self. In psychology they said, negative thinking is poisoning oneself, and positive thinking is enlightening oneself. Doesn't matter what happened, don't harm yourself. Don't let suffer yourself, okay. You don't like or it is against your principle, okay. But it means that you don't kill yourself. So we kill with our sadness, this and that. That is not the life which God has given to us. So practice yoga. Those who went to the Himalaya or doesn't matter somewhere, meditating and living alone, okay, is their choice. But actually the yoga and these divine principles of yoga is designed for the or family holders who is leading a family life, so that they can give this wisdom to the generation, to the generation, to the generation. So there's no need to renounce and run away, no need to act like you are a divine and they are not her divine. Nowadays there is tension in the families. When you begin to spiritual, then you are afraid that my family will not accept, and family is afraid. We don't know what my child is doing, or my husband is doing, or my wife is. That should be clearly spoken. What is that? Your husband will definitely not accept if he or have a beautiful cat and he loves his cat. He will not accept in any case that you kill and cook that cat. If your wife have a beautiful dog and loves dog very much, and when dog is ill,

you come from your work, take one day holidays and take a dog to the doctor and medicine and this and that. You are very tired early morning, you get up and walk with your dog, and you know. And if your husband says, let's have today dinner from the dog, will you accept? No way. You will tell your husband, you go out and sleep in the garden. No? So, because that is a love, you have a relation to your house pet. But we are in this world and we should have a relation to all creatures like this. So, the nourishment is a part of our life, a major part of our life. So what we eat and drink influences our feelings, our thoughts, and our bodies. We see that in last century, or from the time of the First World War, people begins to eat more and more meat. Previously was not that much. And it was how it awoke in the human's mind that those particular soldiers, maybe the American soldiers or Russian soldiers or other soldiers, they were eating, getting kind of a restaurant and eating meat. And it is said when they went away, the people were hungry, many, they run in the restaurant and whatever remained they took. And from that place, it was at that situation that time, my dear. For 1 kilo potatoes, you had to work whole day in the field. God should not show us such days, what our ancestors or our parents experienced. So that time they were looking, oh, they drink alcohol, they eat meat. They said, of course, they have money. They are rich people. So now this word rich enter in our subconscious that we would like to be rich. And now what we call new rich. The people are decorating their house very much, but is it now without any taste? But to show that I have big sofa, I have this furniture, I have this kind of light, this kind of car. This is called a new rich. New rich means in their blood it is still hunger. Hunger towards them, wealth. And those who were wealthy from ages and generations, they don't make so like that. They just are happy with old things and like this. You have very nice old furnitures and some pictures and this. And now your son married with other girl and she's coming from completely from the modern culture, and she comes and when parents died, she said, oh, these are old, we don't need. This is very old, throw it, burn it, let it, and put some new other pictures. So this is how inside know any feeling of renunciation. Take, hungry, not giving. So that's why the family life is suffering. So to become a spiritual, become a yogi, practicing a yoga or other any spiritual path, you need not to renounce or go away from the parents. Don't change your relation, don't change your behavior. With your colleagues also. So we say in India, Mukh mein Ram or Haath mein Kaam. You have work in your hands and in your mouth you have name of God. How perfectly both balanced. You are typing everything, but inside you have name of God. You are working different things, you are driving taxi, bus,
or

anything, but you have inside name of the God. So it means that our mouth is the door, and our lips are the frame of the door. And when we put on the door a lamp, light, then is outside is light and inside is light. So this is a great Saint Tulsidas write in the holy book Ramayana, that when you have a name of God in your mouth, you have inside the light and outside in this world also light. There is no anger, there is no jealous, there is no hate. Everything is changing in the world. If you run behind the change, then you will be suffering. So spiritual life to maintain is very, very easy. And I have many, many disciples, thousands of disciples. Their whole family, they are so happy. I'm coming once a year, going to the New Zealand and there in Auckland, but mostly because they are decades my disciples and they are like my family and they are so happy. They have children, they are also so happy. But husband and wife, they are so balanced. And this is the beauty of the spirituality. Bird have two wings and one body. Husband and wife is like two wings of the bird, and their soul is like one body. Just now before I came here, I had a Skype call from Europe. It's a beautiful city. It's called Čakovec. And there my disciple, very nice, Durga and Bansi, and they called me and they said, so happy. It's a happy couple, so happy. And I think they had already their golden wedding jubilee already. Diamond, the golden, all this. So they say, thank you, Swamiji, that you brought us into this such a beautiful harmony life. So here is a distraction and here is also constructions. So we should not behave or act in the public or in the family that I am now spiritual and I want to do this and you are not doing and you are not like that. No, who are we to judge? As spiritual you are, that humble you are to understand your family members, your colleagues, your friends and nature. So nothing have to change. Only change one thing, don't think negative. So when we will turn to the positive, then you are spiritual. And as soon as you think negative, then doesn't matter how many years you were meditating, all is zero. Everything is deleted with one negative thought. And when negative thought is, comes negative word. And when the negative word is, it is like an atom bomb. And that destroys everything. So words control and put it on the tongue. That name of the God is called light, the diamond, which is lightning outside and inside. So it is a very, very easy life, very happy life. And yoga without spirituality and without to know the aim of the life, it's just exercises. They are also good, very good. But think, for what we are born. And we are not born to be alone, single, and throw it away everybody. No. You know how

and when to make her happy and not jealous, then he is angry. So it is, we used to say, there is a scale for the measuring something. This side is the kilos, and to measure how many kilos, the other side. So one day you got a duty to weigh, measure the weighs the frogs. So you brought many frogs and put it on that scale, another side kilo. Before the needle soldiers, exactly two frogs jumps out. Again you put them in, three jumped out. And so is in big family always. But the scale must remain there. Doesn't matter, sometimes more kilos here or other side. That the stick which is holding, balancing must be exactly. So big families, every country have different tradition, different culture, different language, different things. India has different. You are a European all, you have a different culture. You can't merge or just become harmonizing with the aborigines culture. But you left from England some decades before, or what we call the century? And now it changed little bit. But still not. If you come to London, you fit completely. Okay. Yeah, because still that is in your blood, is that. Language may be little dialect different. We call there, hold on, wait please, for the telephone. And you said, hang on. So I said, I'm not going to hang on myself. So, but this is a sometimes changing dialect, but culture is the same. It's very hard to unite. But where the spirituality is, then many, many people have nothing against. That's it. So, yoga means union, uniting the family, harmonizing the family. Then it's easier for us to walk on that path of the spirituality or the truth. When there's a disharmony like a frogs, then it's always one jump out here and one jumped out here. Then we cannot put them in plastic bag and close it and then put it in, half will die. There be that can't do this. So practice wherever you like, how you like, and remember what for God gave us the life, and what will be after, and where we will go. We all are one family of one God. So yoga is very nice. It's for body, for mind, our consciousness, and our soul. With this, wish you all the best. And God bless you. Live a harmonious life with your friends, colleagues, and your family, and your country. And try to work and tell everybody we should work for organic food. It is an alarm in the whole world. It is an alarm. It is an alarm. Cancer, and more other diseases. If one apple have a little bit bitten by some worm or one bird, why not? That part you cut it off, that's all. But not that apple which is completely poisoned. How many times have been sprayed? So, two kind of death. One death is we die suddenly, and second death is torturing lifelong, slowly, slowly, slowly, slowly.
So such

say, way of food is torturing and killing us slowly, slowly, slowly, slowly. So, all the best and wish you a very good evening. And European, wish you a very good day.

Now, we are talking about blue sky. Did you see that color in air as a blue? There is a blue sky, but where? How far we go to see that blue sky? Similarly, like a horizon, Padari? Jai Shri Gurudev. A kursi mangal, bring one chair, please. So, what we call the horizon. So, someone the child asks the mother or father, what is the horizon? How far it is? And did you achieve or went, came there to the horizon? So only one explanation was, horizon is as far you go towards the horizon, as far you go, that far goes further. That is that. So it is nothing, you can't reach that border of the horizon. Similarly, if we, and mostly many people believe in some kind of form, object, but many people, they don't believe in form, but they do believe in the God. And that God is called Nirakar. Nirakar means no form. But where is that God? How? So is every

everywhere. But how? Oh, he's like this and that. So the sky, you want to see the sky, but you can't reach that sky. We see somewhere a water, okay, beautiful lake, and we can go there.

But that Nirakar is the God. In Bhagavad Gita 12, asks Krishna, what is better, the Nirakar God or Sakar God? Sakar means the form. Personal or impersonal? Impersonal is that sky form. But you can't touch, you can't speak. It is there, we can say blue sky. So one popular philosopher in Germany, I think he's from Germany, he said, to see the blue sky, you need not to travel anywhere. Because everywhere is a blue sky. So, if you want to see that God in that Nirakar form, then you need not to go to any pilgrimage. Holy place, this, because that is everywhere. In every corn of the stone or the sand is the God. So that is impersonal God, and our personal God is with the form. That's called Sakar God, that we can see, we can touch, we can speak, we can hear, we can ask the questions, etc. And so that is that in the form. And now we come to that point, I'm always mentioning, there's 8.4 million different creatures. Every creature have some kind of abilities. Some kind of qualities. But out of that all, one is the human. And human is that which is both Nirakar and Sakar. You can yourself see your divinity, or you see your body. So Bhagavan Krishna said to Arjuna, both are good. Nirakar and Sakar, the formless and with the form. But he said, for you, Arjuna, easier to worship in form, because you can ask the question, will you get the answers? Everything you can see, you can speak, but that you cannot answer. You cannot give the question, but there is no answer. Similarly, we go to the altar in the temple or in the church or wherever, some holy place, we go inside, we sit and we pray to God and we say, please help me and this and that. And that, or you are sad, but that statue in the form inside looking to you with the same face, smiling, or some statue like Jesus made all very sad. So

I'm sorry to say, but I'm sorry for Jesus. All the time she's hanging still on the cross. Take him out of the cross. Give him nice cloth and everything. Krishna had a very hard life. The Rama had a very hard life. Buddha had a very hard life. Every goddess and every great saint had a very hard life, very hard life. But we give such a respect and something. So now we can at least put the Jesus out from the cross. The mother did get him down and everything, but still, so when you go and you pray for something, but he himself is hanging, how will he help us in that conditions? I'm sorry, I'm just giving example. Jesus does help and he will help. Because I believe as a Jesus, as the Krishnas or the Ramas or the this. And God comes for two things. One is to destroy the devils. And second is to liberate, save the liberate the devas, the goddess. Like which one should go in the heaven and which should go in the hell. Similarly, that when God comes, he brings all in that liberation, but or destroy all the negatives. In your house you come, when some animal died, smells very bad, stink. So what will you do? You will come and remove that dead animal. And you will clean everything. It have then good atmosphere again. So that Sakar, the God in the form, comes and have two things in his hand. So every goddess, incarnations, what you see in Indians, all the Brahma, Vishnu, Shiva, whatever you call, Ganesha, the Shakti, Durga, Purga, Turga, sab, everybody. All divine incarnations, Shakti, this. Sometimes they have to take four hands. Sometimes more than four hands. That one Shakti, Devi have 1,000 hands. Because there's so many negative things. She cannot control only one hand or two hands. But there are many, many. Hands means abilities, power. So, in the hand of the, let's say, Bhagavan Ram, the God Rama, he has blessing. Or Sudarshan Chakra. And in other hands, he have the arrow and the bow. Krishna, also he has blessings and or the Vishnu, a lotus, beautiful lotus, four hands, also Rama, the one hand blessings, one hand some good things, that, and other hand is Sudarshan Chakra. The Sudarshan Chakra, he just, when there's that negative energy, Kali Yuga is now what we are waiting for that. We are waiting for this, that finally that Sudarshan Chakra will come.

come, everything will be cleaned up. And all will be bring the liberation and this. But they are waiting and they are waiting and they are waiting and they are waiting. Then they will say, yes, this is and this is and this is and this is. Therefore, you are guilty one, the Rakshasas. So in both hands we have. In one hand, you have ice cream. In other hand, have a stick. Yes, what do you want, my child? Ice cream. Okay, that's nice. You are a nice one, everything. So, the incarnations of every one. So therefore Krishna said, better to worship a personal God. So, your mother is, every mother, in India we said everyone, all as a mother. Those who are about, let's say, 30, 40 years older than me, I will tell that lady or woman, mother. Even I see first time, when we boarding in the aeroplane, and this old lady is beside coming or this, we will say, mother, you come first. Yes or no? Indian sitting here, वैसे कहते हो ना, नींद आती है. तो कि mother. No, no, I didn't wake you up. I was just. So, when we said, one elderly lady, we said, mother. And she will say, my child. She will say, my child. Not child, my child. Mere beta. Yes, beta. So now we got such a beautiful relation of the child and mother. So mother will never do something wrong to the child, and the child will not do anything wrong to the mother. Because now doesn't matter which woman is and which child is, it has a relation that is a divine relation. It's a God's relation. And also, when the little child is an elderly person is there, he will say, my son, how are you? Beta, kaisa hai? Kaise ki nahi? So, and that child will say the elderly person like father, uncle, or we said father. So there is a relation of the child and that man as a father and child. Either, even your daughter, he will say, my daughter, how are you? How are you, daughter? No, beti. Beti kaisi ho? Beti means the daughter, the child, the daughter. And when someone is same, equal age, let's say 15, 20 years different, then we say, brother, how are you? And other one we say, also brothers, how are you? So now we have relation of the brothers. No enemy, nothing. So each brother, but it will look who is more younger or elder, automatically. So always the elderly one will offer to the young one, but young one will say, no, first you. This is a respect to the elderly one. And the girl you see, you will say, sister, how are you? So now she's your sister. And when you said once in your life, some lady, some girls, sister, then she's forever your sister. You will not harm, do anything

And you will always, you will protect like your real sister, or she will see the brother. So this means that that calls the, this culture, Vedic culture, it means that we are connecting, not dividing. And if you say, just say, ma'am, so ma'am has no any relation. You can marry with her, you can make business with her, or you can fight with her, etc., etc. There is only ma'am, there is no relation. And similarly, that's what I'm saying, that Bhagavan Krishna said to the Arjuna, that sagun form for you, O Arjuna, O man, is better that you can go through this to the nirgunas. So first you have form, first you have relations, five nice, beautiful, divine, and there is a, God has a blessings, many, many symbols there, each symbols. Like we had read in this book, in this symbol, you did not think that how many qualities in one chakra. Yes? You saw the chakras before, but when we read this chakra, your eyes will open, my God. Now, there are, we call 72 nerves in the body. And every 72 nerves, they have beginning and end. So the end is chakra, and beginning is chakra. Both energies on this. So where the joint is in this plant, there is also a joint that's called gland. In India, when they are getting married, 99% still they are taking this system. Now it's getting modern, so it's lost. And so when they marry, in everything there is a ceremony with the fire. You go in the church, they will light the candle. Yes, and there is also, this is a, why? That is a candle. The Jewish, they have also five candles. Yes? Five elements, five tattvas, five pranas, etc., etc. So, what in Vedic they said, when marries, then the boy have his soul. He heard, where is my... Maris is gone. I want to search my... Okay, here. So, they will take me, and the girls, sari, and then they will make tight. They tie it. They tie it, make again the knot. Now, these people lost that knowledge, even that Indians too. They don't know. Ask them why you are saying, it's known as our tradition that we are now together. Huh? And others said, what is that? That the husband is pulling her, come with me. Yes? And there are seven steps. So three times, first goes the sea round the fire, and then the boy goes in the front. And these are the seven chakras in the body. Muladhara, Swadhisthana, Manipur, Anahad, Vishuddhi, Ajna and Sahasrara chakra. These are the seven steps of coming to the highest consciousness. Even you are married, no problem. You can marry, you can have children, but still you can be holy and divine, very great, if you practice and follow these things what I am saying.

0: Now, okay, we tie. There's only English language is tie. And tie means nothing.
1: We tie the knot.
0: Yeah.
1: No one knows what it means. We're just they're going to tie the knot.
0: Yeah. So when we tie that we are now together, that's all. Or we can hug Hari Om. That's why you tied. No. Now, the science. It has science in it. Now, we call Gat Bandhana. Gat Bandhana in our language. That we make a knot on the, with this cloth. Now, what means this symbol? This knot is symbolizing a gland. And gland is representing the hormones. And then hormones present further as a generation. When the two comes, there is a, this knot. And when the knot is, there comes the branch. You see any plant, trees, there it will come where there's a gland or knot is on the
1: stem.
0: Then will come another branch or the leaves. But between that on the stem there is no knot is, there will happen nothing. Similarly you can do see that if you touch here, there will be no effect of the acupuncture. But on the knot, on the joint of our finger, there is the power. So the Vedic marriage, have so systematically, you can't imagine. How many days, what they should do, what they should not do, what they have to worship, what they have to color, or yellow color, or with the oil, or with the ghee, with the milk, etc., etc. This is a step by step, because you are now entering in that world where you become a creator, father, Ma, mother, that's it. And then there is also some symbols, the language. So language, in your language, is okay. You have that language, you don't have other. An Indian said, Pita Sri. Pita, again has a meaning, Pitra. Mata, Matri Devo Bhava. The divine first God is a mother. Matri Devo Bhava, Pitra Devo Bhava. So Mata and Pita, but now they have turned their brain to go downwards. Because how? They said, Papa. Now, in this Sanskrit and this Vedic culture, there is a name. A name has a meaning. So, there is a call Atma, no, sorry, Paramatma. Always we talk about Paramatma, the Param. The God, the Supreme, the Higher, the Without Form and Param. Paramatma. Then when that Paramatma enters into the human's body, animals, there are some animals have also these principles. When one couple from some birds or animals, one dies, the other one will die also in few days or months. So, and nowadays the humans, they go for funeral and they're coming back, going to the restaurant, drink the beer, and then generally the girls or women sitting in the front, they are smiling, and okay, they go together. Hari Om Tatsat. Ye to hai nahi abhi sanskriti. Wo sanskriti nahi. That one. So, that soul comes, is called Jiva Atma. Atma. Atma is the supreme soul. And when this one do good work, if you are doing, you are a human and you do that human actions, good, and giving help to everyone, the worship to the God or to the holy worship is to help the give to the needy one. Living creatures, doesn't matter, animals or the humans. If you're hungry or thirsty, have a pain, this, there you should give everything and help to bring again in the life. And not only on the statue you give the mala and money and this, and the statue is still wondering what you are doing. That's it. Of course, faith is different. So faith is there. But first, God who made, I always thinking, maybe God brought me this situation that I should serve Him in this form. So, then when you are in human body, then you do good, it is called Dharmatma. In our language, Dharmatma. A pure soul, a great soul, that's called Dharmatma. And that goes to the heaven. But heaven is for us is a one quarter. Is it divided? One room is called the lounge at the airport. You are sitting in the lounge or you are sitting in the waiting. Yes or no? So that Dharmatma coming to the lounge. Other is sitting on the waiting. But heaven and hell, there are two quarters. But the Brahmalokas, there is no any divisions. Finished. Okay. So Dharmatma is that one which we call Pita, Father. Now there is another way called Naraka, hell. So, Papa, Papatma. Papa means the sin. Papa means the sinner. So now if your child is calling you Papa, sending the blackmailing in your brain, gali dete hain, हे पापा आत्मा तेरे को नरक में भी जगह नहीं मिलेगी ओ सिनर इवन इन द हेल देयर इज नो मोर स्पेस फॉर यू यू आर इन वेटिंग लिस्ट आई एम टॉकिंग इफ यू स्पीक ओनली इंग्लिश और ओनली जर्मन और ओनली डिफरेंट एंड नॉट हिंदी एट ऑल दैट्स ओके Sanskrit are okay. Because the word is very important. When you tell someone, good morning, sir, please, kindly, can you

0: help me to lift my suitcase in my car? He said, yes, of course, thank you, I will do. But the man, he will say, how nice this person is, how humble this person is. Good morning, sir. Please, kindly, can you help me? These are the words, same vocal cord which she was reading about Vishuddhi Chakra. Everything, or you will say, hey, bloody man. Come on, put my suitcase in my car. What situation will be there, my dear? That's why Sabda Sanai Meri Jatara Heli Dujan Ave Moi Dai. My friends are they, my relatives are they who speak that word which I am. So, in Gashap, where are Gashaping, doing this and that, is not my people. My people are there who speak that language, that divine language, etc., etc., etc. Matri Deva Bhava. The mother is like a god. Now, they say Ma, extra, extra, they have. But Ma, now they say Mummy. And Mummy for us is a Mummy. And you know what is a Mummy? In the pyramids? Yeah. So this Mummy in the pyramids in Egypt, the many, many mummies are lying there. So that is the effect of also, don't say mummy and don't say puppy. No, there is no, you may say puppy, a puppy or dog baby. No? So, sorry, may the many Indians will listen this, but they have lost that Vedic, that real tradition. I'm not talking about religion. I'm talking about tradition. Tradition is not only for a game. It is a nature. Everything is coming from the creatures. So the tree, doesn't matter what happens, will keep its principle. Animals will do the principle. You see, there are some animals, they don't eat. They are meat eater, but they will not eat dead body. They will catch the living one. Yeah. So similarly, or someone, elephant will not eat eat any meat or this and this. So there are some vegetarians, they are like this. But humans are above that all. So that's why I say Nirakara and Sakara. And this Nirakara and Sakara, the God has given that language to every country, every person, and in that country is a sweetness. The mango taste you cannot get in the potatoes. Potato is potato, good. We all like very much potatoes. You know, since when the potatoes came in our kitchen? Who made the potatoes? From where? The American Indians. Yeah? But now, everyone for them is very dear, the potatoes, you know. Okay, very good. We eat and very good, is not bad at all. But someone will say it is grown in the shadow, we should not eat what they are calling other
1: nightshade,
0: yeah. That's called which kind of food?
1: Tamasic.
0: You know, tamasic, but they are Japanese.

dead. Which kind of food they eat? Macrobiotic. It's okay. But the mango, is the mango and potato is potato. So when you put the seed of the mangoes and grow, it should grow the potatoes, it's not coming, it's coming only mangoes. So similarly, our language have in our heart such a vibration that's from mother language. And when you say to your mother, or we ask, what is your mother language? So mostly in the different countries, we said, my mother tongue is this and this. We don't say father tongue. I don't know, maybe some country says father tongue. But it can say fatherland. Maybe this said. But mother tongue. And so in the tongue is amrita. Amrita is on the tip of the tongue and in vocal cord. Coming from the Bindu chakra, according to the chakras, so our human life, we are as a protector, not a distractor. We shall protect as much as we can everything, everyone, vegetation, etc., etc. But how much we are now destroying and destroying. So what will happen now in the future? Okay, we come to next side. But about first is our health. So health is not everything, but everything is nothing without health, someone said. So in our book, in Hidden Powers in Human, this chakra book, if you want to know how to live happy, healthy life, and if you have some illness or something, then read first this. Otherwise you will not understand. We have to feel, read what is the good for, what is not good for, etc., etc. Even in some of our chakras there is also negative energy. Negative energy, and that negative energy can destroy us also. So it is, we have our car is beautiful, we have good engine, everything, very good. But at the same time, we call the engine, you call power, yes? And we call Shakti. Have word both. We call Shakti, you call power. Now, for us Shakti is Divine Mother. Shakti is that divine, and that Shakti, if you misuse, can kill you. Or that engine Shakti Maya. Or if you know how to handle, then this Shakti will bring you from here to your destination, safe. Similarly, our hidden powers in the human, of this book, name is that, Hidden Powers in Human. And so we have that hidden power that can make us like a devil, criminal, etc., etc., or can make us divine, happy, good persons, or holy saint. We become liberator. When we liberated ourselves, we will liberate further other. If we are awakened, we can also awake others. But if we are only sleeping and a snake comes and bite, then because we are not aware, not awakened.
So human body, human's consciousness, human's intellect, human's awareness, human's mind, and human's body. It is a holy and we should utilize. Every word what we speak, out of the anger, if you tell something, will also first attack thyself and then others. It is said, when you said, ah, this person is not good, he's an alcohol drinker. First alcohol developed in your brain. How did this came that alcohol is not good? Yes, maybe you said good or not. Sometimes alcohol is not bad. Doctors using for the hospital and this, everything. So alcohol came from the churning of the ocean in Satyugas. Alcohol. But alcohol is for a medicine. Alcohol is not for drinking. My dear, drink water. If not this, then drink milk. Mother milk. And every milk is from mother, not from some different devils. Even we have four kind of milk, different kind of milk. One milk is mother milk. Second is animal milk. Third is vegetation milk. And which is the fourth one? That you should answer me. We are saying in our languages, Mai ka dood, gai ka dood, vanrai ka dood, or chautha dood kai ka, which is the fourth one. That. And when that you will get it, that milk you will give to further everybody. And that milk is the milk of knowledge, the nectar. So, you and maybe I too, we have good energy and we are good doing for everybody. Everyone makes mistake and for that we are praying. We say, sorry, sorry God, sorry God. But God saying, how many times I should forgive you? So it is said, once a little child want to touch the fire and mother say no, and touch the fire and mother say no. And one day the mother was taking water from there and child quickly touched the water or fire and burned the hand and crying and crying. Now the child will never come near the fire. So we also did that. So we will. So everything what we are doing now, we are coming to the subject. The one is the solar energy, the solar plexus. Now we are making the solar panels and this and that and this, all solar energies, the Surya power. But that Surya power is in our navel. In every creatures, those who are alive, even the fish in the water, have that fire from the sun. And then our Vishuddhi chakra and the solar, the thyroid gland. Why some people have thyroid glands problem? So it's not only that what I'm telling you, there are many other reasons, but mostly is that thyroid gland problem is because we swallow so many problems in our stomach. We, everything here in our throat, everything is lying there
like a stone. That harms our solar plexus. And this what we have swallowed something, जो हमने वो क्या कहते हैं घूट का लिया इतना इतना तो that will first the Vishuddhi chakra, then it will come to the Manipur, then it will transfer either to the kidneys or liver, etc., the organs. But all is coming from the Vishuddhi chakra. There are many other regions, but according to the yogic, so how you speak, that throat God has given. Bani aisi boliye man ka aapa khoy, auran ko sital kare, aapu sital hoy. Speak such a language that you make everybody very happy. And you also will be very happy. And when you speak angry words and this and that, and criticizing someone, backbiting, that will catch your throat. So there is one story in the forest. There are many animals. So there was one sadhu, a yogi, who had a very little grass hut and was meditating there. Something like a little creek was flowing, and one hunter came. And hunter want to hunt one deer. And deer run away. Deer run away, run away. He run, the hunter is running him, behind him. So the deer jumped over the creek and went far. There was this yogi sitting and doing his mantra, and deer run away. After 10-15 minutes, the hunter came and he said to that yogi, a man, said, yes, did you see that the deer? Which direction he ran? Now, sometimes the situation, so even you have to lie a little bit to save the animal. So he said, I don't know. But he says, he was running from here, but which side he ran? He said, I can't tell you. He said, why? Just say, which side he ran? He said, that's my problem. He said, what? You see, who have seen cannot speak. And who can speak cannot see. What do you mean? He said, I tell you, who have seen cannot speak, and who can speak cannot see. So I am lying. If I say this, then I am lying this side. If I am saying this side, like this, hunter said, must be crazy man. Let's go. So he said, what is that? He said, you see, if my eyes have seen but they cannot speak, what can I tell you? And my mouth speaks, then cannot see. So eyes are lying and
the throat, the

mouth is lying. So sometimes such a situation where how to we should do. And there we are praying. There we said, God, please forgive me this and that. So sometimes there are in such a situation, but peacefully, calmly look. The ego, here in this book we read, and that ego is so strong, and that is a ego sometimes is deep down, but suddenly comes out, and that is like a exploding, and that brings us immediately the stress factor, pressure on the thyroid, and burning of the navel, the solar plexus. So the chakras and kundalini is a science of the human's body. Human's body, mind, and soul. Thank you. And after we will make some little interval, and then we make a meditation. One practice. Hari Om. Deepnan Bhagwan ki, Dev Purisha Mahadeva ki, Satguru Swami Madhvananji Bhagwan ki, Satya Sanatan Dharma ki, Om Shanti, Shanti, Shanti. Hari Om. Yeah. Hari Om. Thank you. Bless you. Hari Om. So it is said, you have everything. I went with Gita Puri and one of her friend. She is also my disciple. And we went to New York. Program we had in New York. And there is her uncle from that, from her friend who went with us. Yeah. Bhaktisagar. And so we went to New York, and there was an old home. Uh-huh. In old home, so she said, my uncle is there, and there are people, elderly people, they would like to see Swamiji, you come and say something. So I said, what can I say to the elderly people, the seniors? They are like our master. They have so many experiences, so much knowledge. If you have any problem, go to the seniors. They will solve your problem. Don't go to the youngest one. They will make you more fire inside. So we went anyhow. So there was one woman. She was 102 years old. And she had one Indian master when she was 20 or something like this. And he was Indian, and he taught her yoga. And she said to me, and you know, Swamiji, my master used to say, when after our yoga classes, master said, now you should practice. You have yoga. Use it or lose it. Yes? So use it or lose it. So my dear, you have a chance. You have a chance of being a human. And you are a human. You have so many, you are a divine, you are godly, but all is dormant. All is dormant. And so through practicing of proper yoga techniques, there's many yogas, but proper techniques that we can bring up our all the divine energy in this.

0: Harry Om, good morning. We have now started our program, and how you see, in yoga is everything flexible, and we start without expectation with the nice music, and also music is excellent for meditation. Everything what calming our mind is excellent for meditation. And now we will start with the second part. It's our body. Why is our body so important for meditation? We will see if our mind is restless, that our body is also restless. Often I explain, because I have such a feeling, you know that when you try to boil the water and you take one pot inside this half full of water and you put on the fire. And when water starts to boiling, you see these bubbles inside. And that bubbles inside make also that pot, if it's not stable, in the good position, start to moving, and you will hear tang tang tang tang tang tang tang, and the whole pot will dancing. Same thing. If in our mind is these bubbles and these waves, what means citta vritti? Vritti is movements, and citta is our consciousness. And if we have so many thoughts in the head, all the time running, like a this little animal hamster in the wheel, hamster all night running, and also we have not only one but couple of these hamsters in the head running, and our mind is citta vritti moving, and our body will start to move. Yes.
1: Swamiji has asked that I introduce. So, okay. We're very privileged today to have Swami Vivekananda. How does this guy? Good morning, everyone. We're very privileged this morning to have Swami Vivekpuri from Croatia joining us. He has been a disciple of Swami Maheshwarananda, our leader in yoga and daily life, for the last 35 years, and is the leader of yoga and daily life in Croatia, and also the leader of the Hindu society in Croatia. He's a very inspiring teacher, has a great heart, has recently been awarded the title of Mahamandish. Dilishwar, almost, and this is akin to being a cardinal in the Catholic Church. It's a very high honour, so it is very special that he is with us. He personally teaches about 24 yoga classes a week in Croatia, so obviously has a lot of stamina and prana, amazing energy. So we are privileged anyway. He can probably show you that more with his words than I can with mine. So, back to you. Thank you very much.
2: Now you know I'm Swami Vivekpuri. Okay, and today we will have meditation. And after that, Swamiji will start also with the lecture.
0: Yes, and when we have in the

0: mind all the time this running and movements, our body also starts to move. You know, all the time. Some text, some changing the program on the TV, but always moving of body. And when our mind is restless, also our body is restless. And it's very hard to deal with the mind. If we try to stop our mind, okay, maybe we will have a chance to have mind calm few minutes, seconds. But after that will be like a vulcan, erupting everything. But if we want to calm our mind, because yoga citta vritti nirodha, what means in Patanjali Yoga Sutra that yoga, that union, Atma, ourself with Paramatma, cosmical self, yoga, it's that union, start when we calm down this citta vritti, these thoughts. And in the end, when we stop our thoughts, not our thoughts, but this wave on the surface of the lake or now on the sea, in that moment we are able to see what is down in the on the bottom, and we want to see what is inside in deep down in our bottom. And when we see inside deep down, we will see that our Atma, ourself, is same like Paramatma, absolute cosmic self. And that it means yoga. And we will get calm, relaxed life without nonsense in the head and without this stress and anxiety what our thoughts make. In Croatia is one sentence that when you are late in home, late evening, and your wife or mother waiting for you, and they said in the Croatia, it will be very bad. It happens what your mother think that you happens to you. Mother always think, oh, you have some accident, somebody attacked you, something like this. And it will be excellent that it's happened what your wife think that is. Your wife always think, oh, somewhere he's drinking. He is in good society, not good society, bad society, Kunzak, but he make a good time. And all the time our mind is making problem to us. And how to calm our mind? First, with the because it's a calming mind is very hard, but through prana and through movements. Through prana is also not so easy. The easiest way is to start with the movements. Stretch our body, relax our body, and through our body, if we work, we will make good circulation, we will make good for our glands, for everything, but we will have a excellent result with calming our mind. And today we will start with asanas. We will practice a few asanas, which is excellent for calming our mind and preparing body and mind for meditation. But if we are now you are calm because you was listening nice music, and also that music make that your mind become calm. But if you have a very hard day, lot of stress, and your mind is really like ocean, big wave, if you try to sit, if you try to listen a nice music or something like that, maybe you will become more tension. And what is the good in that moment? Make few asanas, walk, something like this. And after that, sit, make pranayam. First, be aware of our breathing process, and after that, make few asanas and meditation. Why is during the asanas and during the pranayam, during the meditation, is important to be aware of our breathing. Because when you practice asanas, always, or yoga nidra, always you hear from your yoga teacher, be aware of your breathing process. Do not influence on your breathing, but just be aware of your breathing process. Why? Because maybe a yoga teacher don't know what to tell and tell, be aware of your breathing process. No. It is a very scientific, please tell.
1: Scientific, yes.
0: Very scientific. And also, Swamiji often said that yoga in daily life is very scientific method. Why? Because everything what we do have answer why we are doing this. And you know, when a small child have a very high temperature, body temperature, in the one moment they start to shake, convulsion, and shake whole body like epilepsy. You know this? Yes. And it means that have very, very high temperature, 42 Celsius. But why body starts to shake with the high temperature? You must know something about brain. Where is the center of body temperature? Near that center is also center for movements. And when this center for temperature is working hardly and have lot of impulse, lot of chemistry is in that part, also they influence of on the other center, which is very near to them. And near the center of temperature is center for movements. And because of that, start convulsion. Same thing when we are aware of our breathing process, because breathing have two parts in the brain is connected with the breathing. One part is for automatical breathing, what is in the small brain. And second, when you are aware of a breathing, you are not influence of breathing, but you are just aware of your inhalation and exhalation, is in the cortex of big brain. Yes. And near that center is other center who is in charge for relaxation. And immediately when we are aware of a breathing process, we influence on the one other part, what is the limbic system, and also we influence on other center, which is very near to the center of this other awareness breathing. And because of that, immediately after a few seconds, okay, few minutes, if you are just aware of your breathing, you will become more and more relaxed. Especially if you have emotional wave, if this emotional wave is too high. In that moment, automatically everybody who don't know yoga or anything will say, breathe, just relax, just breathe, breathe, be aware of your breathing. Immediately you will tell to your friends if you hear that, feel that have some emotional relax on the stomatologist, dentist, or during the massage, press some very pain part, breathe, breathe, because immediately you stop to breathe. And with inhalation, exhalation, immediately you will relax. And because of that, during the asanas, during the pranayam, during the yoga nidra, we are always aware of a breathing process, but we are not influenced on the breathing. And now we will start with a few asanas. You already relaxed in Ananda asana. But we will start now with a few very, very easy asanas from first level. It is very easy on the picture, but when we start to practice, we will see if it's easy or not. Just sit in Dandasana, and after that we will relax. I will take something like this position. Excellent. Now we will start with the head. Now it's winter time. It's not time for beach. In this position, just it straight. Danda, it's a stick. And now we will feel that our muscles is too short, and because of that we are in this position. And slowly, slowly, with the practicing, we will stretch these muscles, and we will be able to sit in this position. We will start with the head. Imagine then somebody is pulling your head up. Also, chin is not going up. If chin is going up, your neck will be in the wrong position. And if your neck in the wrong position, I need my mobile phone. Who said that mobile phone is not good? If chin is not in good position, you will have neck in this way. What will influence on this part of the neck, where often people have a problem. And also, you will be in kyphosis. But if you stay. And imagine something is here. And we will practice not like this, but inhale. Immediately we will feel a place between shoulder blades, and it's working against this kyphosis. Inhale, and after that, exhale. Few times. After that, we will go ear to the shoulders. Together we will practice. But all the time, imagine that somebody is pulling you up, but not pulling like this. Like here, where is the end of these muscles. Like here is somebody is pulling you up. Immediately you will feel stretching of this muscle. And if we practice asanas, why are we showing this? If we practice asanas on this way, also we will make that we are not calming wave of our mind, but maybe we will support that wave will be higher and higher. And because of that, we practice asanas slowly. Not too slowly. If you're practicing too slowly, also you will become nervous. In the beginning, middle. And after that, slower and slower, and you will feel immediately with the breathing that you are going calming down. And also, if you practice slowly, it is more harder for your muscles. You will see. Okay. And also, when you rotate it with the head, do not rotate. Something like this. Immediately I have dizzy, and like I drink something. And also I hear a lot of noise. You hear? But imagine that you have this column, like after a car accident. Ear to the shoulders, back, inhale, ear to the shoulders, and chin to the chest. Okay, now we will start. Imagine pulling up, few centimeters you are bigger now, and now inhale, and exhale, ear to the shoulders. Inhale. Slowly, together we will practice. And exhale on the other side. Only through the nose. Inhale. Exhale. Inhale. Exhale. Inhale.

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Inhale and exhale. And now in the middle, imagine that you have something, not necessary mobile phone. Inhale back. And now exhale down. Two, inhale. Exhale. Three, inhale. Exhale. Four, through the nose. And also exhale through the nose without sound. And 5, inhale, and exhale. And now we will rotate it. Left, inhale, and exhale. Two, exhale through the nose, and one more time, inhale, and exhale. Try not to go with the chin to the shoulder, but with the ear to the shoulder, inhale on other side. Exhale, ear to the shoulders and chin to the chest. Two. Nice. Exhale. And 3. And inhale in the middle. When we are in the stress, we will feel that our palms is cold and wet, and also foot. And now we will start with the toes, just scrunch and stretch. And now try not only this, but try to separate each finger. Yes, it's very important. Each finger, toes, no, fingers here, toes. Yes. And you did. You will feel all these muscles. Yes, you feel? 4. And 5. Just toes, not foot. And now. And back. 2. 3. 4.

and 5. And now slowly rotate, only with the foot. But if you make these movements, it's like when it's a rainy day and you turn off in your car. Nothing. But slowly, all your legs is completely without movements. Only in ankle joint you start movement. Slowly. We have a time. On other side. And for every of these movements, we need 30, 40 minutes for explanation why. And we will just practice. But if you put your palms here on the underneath, it's not calf muscles, but up part, shen, you will feel a lot of muscles, yes? Yeah. Okay. And relax. And now try to feel what is happening now. Do you feel circulation? If you said, I don't feel anything, you feel, but same thing when you went to the concert, classical music, big orchestra, and somebody tell to you, please listen only violin. I don't hear violin, I hear whole orchestra. Yes, but if you are practice, you will be able to hear particular instrument in the whole big, loudly orchestra. Maybe, but you will able. But when you lose concentration, immediately you will hear only whole orchestra, not particular instrument. Same is with the body. If we have awareness, we will feel each part of the body. And that is also meditation. Now, with the finger, stretch S and thumb inside. 2. But sit still. Not like this. I know that is the heart. And now slowly rotate. Same thing. If you are just rotating. Okay. But it will be better we rotate on this way. On other side. We will invent new program. Yoga with mobile phone. And now relax. And now try to feel also circulation. And I know that is hard to sit in this position, but make one experiment, because we said that yoga is science about body, mind, and soul. In science, always you make experiment. Try to sit in this position. How you feel? How you feel? Okay. Good. But now try to sit in this position. How you feel? Like a king. Raja yoga. Raja means king. Also, that kind of practicing of yoga will make that you become a king. Aware, self-confidence. And especially for self-confidence, is excellent to strengthen the muscles,
back muscles to have a good position. Not too big. It's nose to the sky. It means too big ego. But flexible, but good position. Not without self-confidence. How are you? Good. Feel good. For that, excellent asanas. Also against scoliosis, if you have pain in the this area between the shoulder blades, also for everything. Also, we will see these movements. What means that one part of body is stronger than other? It also means that one part of a body, one part of the brain is more stronger than other. And with all these asanas, we will make in balance body, brain, and also mind energy. But slowly, together we will do. Breathing through the nose, just stay in position, it's good. Try not to breathe on this way. Your inhalation and exhalation is without sound. I don't hear my... No, stay in this position, it's excellent. Okay. Slowly inhale through the nose. And exhale through the nose. Two. Exhale. Three.

then finally 10. And now Anandasana, relaxing Anandasana, and now on the back, head to my side, leg on other side, and always is question why. Now in yoga is one question very important, why? Why you are in this position? It's many explanations. First is traditionally, in every part of the world, it's not so polite to put legs to somebody, especially before. Now is put legs on the table and you think that that you are boss. No, before was not polite to stretch legs to somebody. Second thing, what is most important, when we practice few asanas, and you have a head on the side, there is a teacher or something, some other person, unconsciously, all the time you will try to make the head with this

pay and try to see, feel that during the inhalation your navel is going up and during the exhalation your navel is going down. Maybe after Dandasana, after sitting in Dandasana, you may feel some tension in the low part of the spinal column. But why? Only because muscles is too weak. And now will be excellent to relax that muscles. And Pavan Muktasana is excellent for that. First we will start with the right leg. Inhale, bend your right leg. Exhale, knee to the chest and nose to the knee. Inhale and exhale. Left leg, inhale, exhale, inhale, and exhale. Second, inhale. Exhale, inhale, and exhale. Inhale, exhale. Also try that your shoulder blades are on the floor. Inhale, exhale. This asana is excellent also when you went home after a stressful day for relaxing. Inhale, exhale, inhale, exhale, and one small inhale, exhale. Inhale and exhale, and now we relax and try to be aware of circulation in the legs, not only legs but abdomen, lower part of spinal column, low back, how you feel. This asana is excellent for circulation to the leg, better circulation to the leg. Also for lower back, massaging inner organs for digesting system, and also for calming.

And now deep inhale and exhale. Once more, deep inhale and exhale. Slowly move your fingers, toes, shoulders, elbows. Have your palms. When you feel nice, warm feelings in your palms, put on your face, face muscles warm. Open your eyes and slowly sit in Vajrasana.

Vajrasana. We will practice Marjari. Marjari is excellent for everything. Really for everything. Only if you have problem with the knee, just sit in Dandasana. I will little explain, and after that we will start. Or sit in any other position, what is good. Okay, for everything. For spinal column, if you have a painful period, for inner organs, for complete yoga in breathing, for muscles, everything. In short, when we start with the Marjari, always is usual to see these movements. And also sitting and going up. Okay, but you will not have influence on the thigh muscles, and it will be also not so good, not so good, but you will not have a benefit for your knee. Try to make Marjari, start Marjari with on this way. Up. Imagine then somebody is pushing your pelvis and now slowly go down. What? And first we will practice few times this movement. And after that we will stay in this position and breathe normally. And after that's it. Why? We will make an experiment. In same time, you are scientist. You are sitting in your laboratory, and you are guinea pig. But you must be very gentle to your guinea pig, because you are also guinea pig. That is the science. You are sitting in your laboratory. You have your body, and all the time you are aware what happens, how I feel. That is yoga, not only one, two, three. Put some music, and music is good, but better is be all the time aware of what is happening. Okay, first movements. Slowly go up with inhalation, excellent. Imagine then somebody is pushing your pelvis, and now down, slowly. Nice sound. Second time. Slowly sit. Slowly, slowly, slowly. And third. Up slowly. If you work slowly, it's much, much harder. And now we will on the halfway stop. Down, down, down, down, down. Now stop and enjoy. Enjoy what means relax your abdomen. And slowly sit. You feel your legs now. You feel even your heart is start to beat quicker. And it's not necessary to run. You'll have better muscles. When you have better muscles, less strain will be in your knee. Second thing, why we are counting during the Marjari? Why we are not doing like, and when it's enough, we will go up. When we're counting, you know when we start with Marjari first time, and you do in your own rhythm, you start

And after that, after yoga class, I must do this. And you just forget on which number are you. Everybody is up, I will go. When you count inhalation and exhalation movements, it's not only that you must do 10 times, but why? Only that counting and be aware of breathing, inhalation, exhalation, will do that your conscience, your awareness will not go somewhere else, to your flat, tomorrow, yesterday, somewhere. You will be here and now. And that is also meditation. Why is Marjorie influence on the complete yoga inhalation and exhalation? Because here is inhale, exhale, and now inhale. First start with the low part of the lung, middle, and if you are only in this position, clavicle upper part is not in function. Only if you do on this way, you will feel that also upper part is in the function and air is going in upper part. What means is excellent against asthma, against bronchitis, for all problem with upper part. And also it will have a good influence on this area, chest area, against kyphosis. Okay, now we shall start slowly. 1, 2, 3, inhale, four, five, six, seven, eight, nine, and slowly sit 10. Also, during the Marjari, we said inhale, exhale, but you are not inhaling and you are not exhaling. What is now? You are not trying to inhale and exhale actively. Only after a few minutes you will feel tingling here. What is mean hyperventilation? Nothing else. And also, you will not calm your mind. We often said it is very good if you synchronize movements and breathing. But synchronize movements and breathing is not that you force. No. When you make marjari, just forget inhalation and exhalation. No. Your movements will make that air is coming in and air is coming out. It's same like you have some sponge for this cleaning dishes. When you squeeze, what will be? Water will go out. When you release, water will go in. Same thing. Here, only what you are doing is making good position, like squeezing a sponge. And now you are going up, what means relaxing, opening, and air will go in.

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And after that, it's very easy to sit and meditate. Once more. I will not count. Yes, I will count, yes. And third time in your own rhythm. One. Two. Three. 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And slowly sit down. And once more in your own rhythm. 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

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How you feel now? How is in the head? Thoughts? 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And now. Put up.

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And three times we will try to go down. Inhale and exhale. Inhale, two, exhale, but imagine that somebody is pulling you. Inhale, and third, exhale. Inhale. And exhale, three times only. Change your leg.

No, we don't have a regular yoga class. We have something like learning, and now we try to do something about how to calm your mind. After this exercise, it will be excellent to take Anandasana and relax a few minutes. Be aware of your whole body and breathing process and etc., what is usual. But now we don't have time. And we will, after this exercise, sit in position for pranayama. But it's very important after asanas have little interval in Anandasana. Feel whole body up. When you feel your whole body, be aware of your breathing process, be aware of complete yoga, inhalation and exhalation. And after that, start with the pranayama. But today we will jump because of time. Inhale and exhale. Inhale. Exhale. Inhale. And once more, exhale. Inhale. And exhale. And butterfly. Try to put heel near the body. And now slowly go down. But not like this. Up and relax, up and relax, up and relax. But down and relax. Down and relax. Down and relax. You feel slightly different. And smile. Like in dentist. And imagine then somebody is pulling your chin. Exhale, going down. And inhale. 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And once more. 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

0: But we need again to have trust, we need to have faith for it to work.
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0: 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The power of the mantras? It is the Sanskrit language.
1: In a Sanskrit nyelv.
0: Bolo beta. Oh yes. 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Oh yeah. It was my mistake. I put it on silent.
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0: Very good. You had some words?

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1: Akartál valamit mondani?
0: You want to say the people something?
1: Akarsz az emberekhez szólni?
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0: Can you tell something for people?
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0: 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So you see the power of the electronic media, no?
1: Elektronikus média ereje.
0: So many people around the world they were listening.
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0: Many messages are coming.
1: Rengeteg üzenet jött.
0: And we also really not only enjoyed, but we felt spiritual energy through these Vedic words.
1: Nem csak élveztük, hanem a spirituális energiát éreztük a védikus szavak által.
0: When you took everything in within you,
1: mindent befogadtál,
0: then you are in tandra samadhi.
1: Tandra samadhiban vagy.
0: And that is just like this.
1: Az ilyen.
0: Like a snake on the... And so, it was nice.
1: Szép volt.
0: So wish you all the best, Hari Om.
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4: Shivarudram Pashupatim.
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4: Mishanam.
0: If you say Pashupati, then the ma goes with the Ishanam. So it becomes Mishanam.
1: Když říkáte Pashupati, tak to ma potom jde k tomu Mishanam.
0: Or if you say Pashupatim, then it's Ishanam.
1: A nebo řeknete Pashupatim, pak je to Ishanam.
0: Pashupatim Ishanam Kalaye.
4: Kalaye.
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our Shastang Dandavat Pranam to our Parampara. Alak Puriji, Devadi Dev, Deveshwar Mahadev, Aradhya Bhagwan Sri Deep Narayan Mahaprabhu Ji, or our beloved Satguru Dev Swami Madhavanand Ji, Bhagwan Ki Jai. Every day is a good day. But there are certain constellations which is worshipped as Guru Purnima. We know, everyone we know, but for us, the new year begins on Guru Purnima. The end of that year is at Guru Purnima. So, in this Kali Yuga, coming more and more negative energy, it seems like there is a in big forest, fire begins to burn. Few years ago, in Australia, bushfire, and the fire was with such a high speed, very high speed. From the mountains to come to the village or the city, it took them just few minutes. Similarly, in Kali Yuga, this burning of the fire of the negative thoughts, negative energy, negative way of living, negative way of the eatings, and has no any more mercy towards the other creatures and humans. The whole world is completely covered with the meat eating. Meat, from where it is coming? We don't know from whom it is. Doesn't matter from whom it is. Our flesh is also can be meat. There are already people beginning to eat the human's meat. What can be more than this, the Kali Yuga? Everyone have to die one day. But one dies according to the destiny, life, is, etc. Humans should have a mercy towards every creatures. I think in the Old Testament or this New Testament, I don't know, but it is written, don't eat who have the eyes. Fish have eye. Animals, every have eye. In our this eye pupil or eye, our Atma see the world. Our
our Atma sees the whole world. And they see in our eyes too. They see in us the God. You will see God nowhere. Doesn't matter how long you will practice and make many, many sadhanas, up and down, hanging and tucking, anything, flying up and falling down and crying and standing in the fire and standing in the water, you will not see the God. You will not see God. Because you see that which is a God, but you don't accept that it is a God. Every life, every soul is the God. One holy saint, somewhere in the Greece, or a poet, or the is written or the saint, this word, the every soul is the same. It is told me now, someone about 1.5 months ago. I said, I'm telling all the times, each and every entity, love each and every entity, if not more than at least that much as you love thyself. Every creature has a fear.

every creature is feeling frightened. They feel the pain of their torturing. We see through medias and Facebooks and so on how cruelly people are torturing different animals, including the fish, the trees. How can we, human, think that we will see God? No. We are very far. But those who are with the shelter of holy saints, holy saints are they who will not eat a fish, an egg, and these things, that is a holy saint. They are in darkness. They don't know. And if they know, they don't want to know. So, the endless ocean, but slowly drying, seeking. What we call now dead ocean or dead is ocean, no? Sea. And so is that they are putting all together like a dead. But we are not dead, we are living. Sooner or later, again the light will come. And this other will sink closer and closer with their own karmas. And they will just dry and dry. Day will come. Satya Yugas will come. And so, Guru means leading from the darkness to the light. If you trust or not, you believe or not. And now, in this situation, this Kali Yuga, we must follow the Guru Vakya. Even your Guru will be angry on you. As much as he's angry, it means now he loves me. When he's very hard to you, then say, yes, now he give me the education. And when he's painful, then you said, yes, now your karma is putting out of your body, your soul, and your destiny. It's not easy. When you have thorn in your palm, is a pain to pull it out again. Yes? So, Sadguru Khara Soi Meetha Dina Dayalu Ditha Mahaprabhuji's bhajan, as bitter Gurudev is, that he's a sweeter. Yes. That is more sweet and sweet and sweet means knowledge, love, protection, care, everything. And so, our Gurudevs, they are with us. I am with you. You are with me. But as Dr. Shanti said, to be the head or of the holy seat, it's not easy. Many people want to become the successor,
But a wise person will say, no, I don't want to be a successor. Because it's very hard to sit on this seat and give the dignity of the, keep the dignity of this holy seat. It's not easy, my dear. So we have to protect. Who am I to protect? I am dancing with you. You are taking care of this holy saints, the seat of that. Ask the Pope. It's not easy. Now, the Pope has no life. He cannot run and make a football and go to the forest and go for swimming, take his, bathing suit, little, and take his cycle anywhere and just go. No. The president also cannot go. Everything, they are just closed. That's it. So true, because you can run away, no problem. It will be somehow you will, okay? But still, we have to protect our dharma. Dharmo rakshita rakshitaha. If you protect your dharma, the dharma will protect you. What kind of dharma? Any dharmas. If you are a guard in some cum factory, then it's your dharma. Don't let any thieves go inside and say, okay, you can go and come back. No. Then your dharma, you've lost it. You have your dharma. This is your duty. That is. So, whenever holy days comes, then we awake our and open our eyes. Gu means darkness, Ru means light. Purnima means Purna. Purna means complete. When it is a complete, is a complete. When you take from the complete, it remains the complete and it is a complete. Purnamada, Purnamidam, Purnat, Purnasya, Purnamadaya, Purnameva. So it is that one. When Puran is a Puran, so you are born as a human. Finished. You are a human. Doesn't matter if you are a small babel, tabar, boy, girl, baby, old man, from here, from there, from other countries, anywhere, human. Now, protect human dharma. And what is the dharma of the humans? To protect every creature, even the forest, water, everything. That makes the great saints. Kali Yuga is coming very rapidly. I was in Boston in America. It was 4 days or 3 days we were there. It was not a place to live there. In 4 days I told them, Sugandhpuri, I said, it's very bad, terrible, we should go. Nothing to eat. Meat, eggs, meat, this, anywhere. And they brought us very vegetarian food. Said it's 100% vegetarian. In this, what you call the Harvard University. And there was a conference in their hall. And when their condition is that if someone rent this hall, then they also have to order the meal from them. You cannot bring meal from others anywhere.

and the price is much more than outside. They said, if not, then we don't need to give you a hall. We don't need you to come here. And so anyhow, they brought the salad and some breads, that's false. Salad and breads. And a nice vegetarian salad. And first day, who was this with us, many here? Suddenly in the salad was a chicken. And the Gita Puri from Alakchandriya, our ashram, she had the black hair of the woman. That was the last day, first and the last. We brought some fruits and this and that, and then Mansa Devi made many parathas, so we had 2 days parathas. One day we went to really Indian vegetarian shop, and there was the dosa. So I mean, there is no choice to eat anything, you can die. You may take some nuts or you may take some fruits. I was so much dreaming in the night, when will I come to Europe? When I will come to my nice Vienna? Yes. Or Maribor, or the Ljubljana, or the Strelki, or Hungary, oh my God, or Romania, but how much fruits and vegetables. I said, when will I go? Yes. That still we are, and I can tell you, the Austria is a so good country that they are meat eater, very many, but they have others also, very good. And day by day, the Austrians are becoming vegetarian. And there was a conflict because vegetarian is a religion. Oh God. So then what we made, they made vegan. So now in the vegan, there is no any religion. And vegan is a very strict and very good. And in Vienna, there are 2-3 good restaurants of the vegans and always full. So it means people are getting vegetarian day by day. But unfortunately, you get a vegetarian and Indians are getting a non-vegetarian already. It is very difficult. You cannot imagine the very much or most the beef is export in Middle East and the other countries from India. Where this is the holy cow and this and that. Ah. But still there are some restaurants very good in Rajasthan and Gujarat and like this. And then you go somewhere on the highway, you don't know if it is this meat or not. And then you don't know the dog. The accident of the behavior on the road, dog, the restaurant people run and bring it that there and cut it and give you some vegetable and you don't know. So humans have lost the human dharma. Dharma means protection, love, love, love, love, love. That's it is said. So it is said Jesus is a birth of the love. He's born of the love, the peace and harmony. Love means protection. Take care of this. It is said Jesus did not eat the meat. It is said that the prophet of Muslims, Muhammad, he was strict vegetarian. Yes, they written. And you should read exactly the by other Quran. There is written that you should not kill any creatures. There are written. Just now in Facebook, the Mohammedans, they gave the statement in India.

0: They read what was written in the Bible or in the Quran, but they people don't want to give this one, what is inside. Many things divine written in the Bible, but that is already on the surface. Therefore, humans have the heart of the God. The Jesus gave the heart, means to everyone. Hanumanji, he gave the first heart. Then after they said, oh, Jesus gave the heart. And Hanumanji opened the chest and see inside Sita and the Ram was within that. Shiva and Shakti is inside. Shiva and Parvati is inside. There is mother and father is inside. Brother and sister is inside. Husband and wife is inside. It is a oneness. Oneness. And if you eat anything, don't think that you are eating, doesn't matter, today I will eat meat. Don't say, doesn't matter. And you know how the animals are separated, how they are transported into the double takers. Unfortunately, there was some movement or something, the president of America, where he said when the people comes, what you call them, what we call in English?
1: Refugees.
0: So he said, okay, refugee can come, we will take children, goes in other way, and the parents can go that side. And then, you know, the whole world was attacked. And then our good, dear president of the America, he said, okay, and he canceled and he signed it. So, when similarly they are separating the babies of the animals, they have also love. So, if you eat something, in that pot you should not eat anymore. Not eat in that plate. That's many, many things. Well, today is Guru Purnima, and wish you all the best, and Mahaprabhuji's, Devpuriji's, Alakpuriji's. This is our holy seat. We are maybe many or we are not many, but we shall protect our holy seat here. Yeah, there one of the, our Slovakians and Czech, they made counting that since how many years I am in Czechoslovakia, so they said only in the Czech who practiced, maybe not anymore, but did and doing and teaching 1.7 million. From 1973, from the 3rd of the March, I was marching. When the saints are marching. Yeah, because how many books, how many scriptures, how many, every time. So it must not be that all come with me. So from them, at least 70% or 80%, they all are vegetarian. And they are practicing home, teaching that home, must not be coming to me. But they learn yoga, of yoga in daily life. Similarly, how many in Slovakia and in Boston, Sugandhpuri, he gave very nice speak and about yoga in daily life. And then he saw suddenly one, the chart of the countries, the whole country's chart. And then he saw how many tick there are with the little of orange flags. And they said, this is their yoga in daily life, practicing centers or ashrams or this. See, the whole country is covered. It was like a jungle. Yes, I'm not making a joke. I did not know, but suddenly

one book, if one book you don't know how many people read, how many practice, and then suddenly one scientist, he's a scientist about the cancers, and now he's moved to the Atlanta, and he was sitting there with me, and he said, and he's a very intellectual person and like this, and he said, Swamiji, hidden powers in humans, the book is in my room. I said, from where did you get? So he said he bought somewhere, I think somewhere in the bookstores or somewhere. So one book, you never knows where it goes, how many people. And so this positive message, we should send a positive message. Our dear Dr. Shanti, she tried 383 pages or how many pages? Yes, these are so many pages, I can tell you. And these are 378 plus this and this and plus this. Yeah. See? So many, many are. But this book will go. How many people? And how will they read the positive? There's not a, because of the book, but the positive. And this book we should spread. You should read and give it to, on the coming Christmas, you should buy this and give it to your friends and your lovers and your everyone's. Give them this book to read like that. So we have to bring the message, a positive message in this world. And nowadays, it is not easy to make a positive. You are a positive, but they will blame you in such a way. Now there is one, I don't want to tell you what happened, but this is, and it was, the person have done nothing. But, that's it. Okay, therefore, we shall be positive, and please protect the pain of the animals, and how they kill it. My God. With the fire, with the gas flame, only burning the mouth of the dog and rest of the body is there, heart is there, soul is there, everything. And then we are burning the backside is the buttock. Yeah, and then the legs. Oh my God. Maybe some died in it. So many, many things, not only this, the fish, how fish is suffering. So we should not destroy the nature, but only this vegetable, what we can take, the fruits and this and that. And so we will bring the positive message to the whole world. And if your master tell you something, it tells for your good things. Don't say he's too strict and this and that. We have to follow, like in the military, 1, 2, left, right, left, right, left, right, left, left, left, right. There one tall, there is one big, very strong bridge in England. Very strong bridge. And there was military was going, and they were all the through the whole bridge they walked, left, right, left, right, left, right. And it comes such a vibration, the whole strong bridge fall down. Yes, Suganpuri? Suganpuri? He's not here. Umapuri, you were there? Mansa Devi? Who was there with me? Yes. Can you stand up? Did you hear this? Yes. What he said? Come here. Yeah. Don't say that Swamiji is making a joke. I will not tell you only a fairy tale. And there was a very strong breeze from the concrete and irons and everything. So what was it? Can you stand up, doctor?

0: out.
1: Dr. Nagendra said this story that this vibration of this marching was
0: vibration.
1: Comes with this, because it was very big and nice. It was very nice and big
0: bridge.
1: And this, all this militaries removed this this bridge, and when they went up, completely fall down this bridge.
0: Because it was one kind of vibration. Left, left, left, right, left. You see? So it was the same vibration, there was not an opposite one, and it collapsed. And so is this. Anyhow, so there are many things. I wish you all the best.

0: in 1963, and Ramchandraji is the only one I have met who actually met himself, Mahaprabhuji, and remembers, and he told us some stories that were wonderful, and maybe he will tell us something today. He's a veterinary science professor, retired, right? And he's a wonderful soul.
1: And the father of the Kailash.
0: Father of Kailash.
1: Yeah.
0: Father of Kailash.
1: And beside Kailash is the respected wife of the Dr. Ramesha. So we are all here together.
0: I also know Kailashji. She met Mahaprabhuji too. She told me that as a baby he was holding her, so Kailash also met Mahaprabhuji, but too small to share. Too small to share stories.
1: Then it means you gave a very good job to the Ramchandraji. Kuch bolenge aap? Jo bhi.
2: Main koi bolu. Aap par mohan.
1: She said jo.
3: Swamiji, have asked me to say something. I'm actually lost. Mahaprabhuji is the one who gave me Guru Vachan. I was a little baby. Actually, he was a guru for my grandmother, my grandfather, my mother, my father, the whole family. You know, we were very little. And so I remember when I lived in a village, Kennedy, and Mahaprabhuji's ashram was in Bolakuda. It's about a mile and a half. So me and my sisters used to go walk, and we used to visit Mahaprabhuji, get his blessing. And so I probably already told this before, but one time in India, you know, when I was in a high school, the people in India look at your palm, you know, and everybody think they're expert. They can tell you your age and everything. So the one of the guy in the village, you know, came and looked at my hand, you know, says, he said, well, you don't have money line in your hand, which I don't, you know. You might live to be 45, and you'll never pass high school. So I went to visit Swamiji when I was not even in high school yet, you know. We always used to go there, his Bolakuda ashram. So Mahaprabhuji always, you know, make me sit next to him and feed me and all that. So I put my hand in front of him. So he said, has somebody looked at your hand? I said, yes, sir. So what did they say? He said, well, you don't have education line. So Mahaprabhuji said, well, that's good. You can study as much as you want to. Nobody going to stop you. So I got DVM and a PhD. I got DVM in 1962 and PhD in 74. So then he said, what else? He said, well, you'll be lucky to live to be 45. He said, why are you worried about the age? You tell me when you're ready to leave this earth to come, I'll call you. I'm almost 80 years old. I'm 79 actually now. And so that's the two things, you know, about the life. And somebody, you know, said about money. He said, you don't have to worry about money. I'll give you whenever you need some. I have not had any problem. So that's his blessing. I'm still living. I have my blood pressure 110 over 70, heart rate 65. I'm healthy as horse. So it was nice meeting you all. And

0: And of course, the biggest blessing is this one right here.
1: Pero.
2: Dhanyavad. Who have here, sorry, telephone, which have the, you, what you call the Google. In the Google, look the Alak Puriji. Okay, and then you have to read, you have to come here to read. When program is little changed, what to do? We said, man, what is a man?
3: Purposes
2: and God is disposal. So we had a program, but we will have still other program. So as a professor, Dr. Ramchandraji, he gave his spiritual lineage of his families, generation to generation to generation. So that's 1, 2, 3, 4, 5, 6, 7 generations. Seven generations they are following all the spiritual path, and I am included. Yes, the spiritual path. So he was telling there's a lot of to say what is a master and how it is, and this from where the source of my teaching, what I am teaching and what you are listening always, is from there. So our Gita Puri from Washington, Alexandria, she will tell her. Hey, come on, please. Stay here, okay? No, hold it.
4: My voice booms, I don't think I need. So, thank you for the opportunity, Swamiji, to speak about Alak Puriji. So, legend has it that Sri Alak Puriji has been dwelling with his disciples high up in the Himalayan range between the holy pilgrim places of Kedarnath and Badrinath since Satya Yuga to help preserve and protect the world. He lives in his astral body, which is capable of moving through any element. Although he only very rarely appears in physical form before pure spiritual bhaktas or devotees, his distinct presence can be felt in the vicinity of wherever he resides. Moment. As it downloads more information. Since time immemorial, holy man and spiritual masters have been dedicating themselves to preserving and spreading the divine message. Ah, this is about our Swamiji. Sri Alak Puriji is one of the great siddhas or rishis of Satya Loka, the highest cosmic level of absolute truth and reality, who are the protectors of this world. Present on earth for many thousands of years, either in visible or invisible form. Their age is unknown, and they are capable of changing their body at will. They stand above all conditions of this material world. Moment. Up. Legend has it that Sri Alak Puriji has been dwelling with his disciples high up in the Himalayan range between the holy pilgrim place of Kedarnath and Badrinath, and I think I read this. Let's see if there's more to read. Moment. I think that's it from this chapter.
2: Well, then you, you did get...
4: There are a number of entries.
2: Okay. No, there's no entries. That's from the other. Okay.
4: Good?
2: Yeah, Alak Puriji. You must say it, Alak Puriji, glaciers.
4: Alak Puriji?
2: Glaciers.
4: Glaciers.
2: Yeah, in Himalaya.
4: Okay. Would you like me to Google this?
2: Okay, do it.
4: Now?
2: Oh, sometimes.
4: Okay.
2: Find it.
4: Okay.
2: Well, first we will chant Om.

Good evening, dear sisters and brothers, all dear ones around the world with us through this webcast. The message coming from USA, Georgia. This morning we were speaking about the creation, how the creation begins. Not here on this globe, but it is beyond our imagination. It only can be explained, declared, and are the witness of those great saints. They brought this message. In one of the bhajan or poet from our spiritual lineage, it is said, Chauda Logi Kishu Brahmanda. There are seven worlds above from us and seven below. These are within this solar. But the consciousness of the yogis can go so far. 2,100 different crossing of the suns, what we can call as a galaxy. And that yogi can come back. They can get the message from so far, 2,100 suns, the last border of that, and that is still, there is no endless. That yogi who is beyond our imagination, the five different bodies, and generally we say three bodies, physical, mental, and subtle body. It is that subtle body is capable to travel through the endless universe. After 2,100 limitation of the border, that yogi who will go beyond will not come anymore. It remains that. And such yogis, there are many still under the glaciers. You can see in Himalaya, in some caves or something. Sorry. So, that beginning is with the resonance. Nad Rupa Parabrahma. The supreme, the highest, what we think that what can be God or how. That Parabrahma is the resonance, the sound. All others comes after, from that. And so, it is said in Omkar Bindu Sayuktam Nityadhyant Yogina Kamdam Mokshdam Cheva Omkaraya Namo Namaha. This is a beautiful mantra or shloka or the poet who wrote this poetry. Omkar Bindu Sayuktam Nityadhyant Yogina. Those yogis who achieve that highest level of the consciousness, is there three, Omkar Bindu. Om is Akar, Ukar, Makar. The form, the resonance, and the consciousness. Bindu Sayuktam, there is called the dot. The dot is the entire universe.
as I said, is the universe or the space? The better to say the space. The consciousness and the space. Is the consciousness is in the space or space is in the consciousness? It's difficult to know. But still, we say it. The consciousness, higher consciousness, where the space is wide. As far you go, that far is again further, like a horizon. We want to achieve or reach the horizon, we can take with the quickest of the quickest bracket. We'll go in high speed to touch the border. But as far we go, that far is that border, far and far. So we don't know, and ultimately is turning into the circle like a ball. It's expanding, contracting. That same our consciousness. So as Dr. Ramchandraji said, short and sweet, all about our spiritual lineage. And so this one of my our lineage, all or those who are my followers, who is receiving the mantras and blessings, they joined this spiritual lineage. And that spiritual lineage begins from morning. I explained the three four borders. First Satyuga. And the Alag Puriji is coming from Satyuga. So he is known as similar like Shiva, I spoke about Shiva. I have one there calendar. You can see in it. This evening we will have a video. We can see. We don't have here the machine, otherwise we can have here. Satyuga, Dwapar Yuga, Treta Yuga, and now is Kali Yuga. Alag Puriji was from Satyuga. While doing sadhana, they became that immortal, so they can appear in the physical body, but you can put your finger through. We see as like a whole form everything, but that physical body became so fine energy, they can go through the rock. Just walk through the rock. And that is my grandmaster, Dev Puriji, left side that picture. He did sadhana, tapasya or austerity in the Himalaya, nearly 5,000 meters height. Glaciers, the snows, etc. And there he comes a blessing giving him Alag Puriji. Name Alag Puri or name Alag means undescribable. We cannot come to the end while writing the glory of such a great saint. That's why we call Alag. Niranjan. Ranj is a spot.
our sin, our mistakes, etc., that are spots. And there when purified everything, then there is no spot on it at all. We can look to the sun, there is nothing. But still they said in the sun, they saw the scientist, they found there's one dark spot in the sun, from where the sun is turning clockwise, and that is that our we call swastika. The swastika people doesn't understand. They think people are comparing with the Hitler's one sign with the Second World War, but that is not. That this is because Hitler used. Sun is using everyone. And so it's for all. So Alag Puri ji came, is called Karan Sarira. So there is a physical body, mental body, energy body, intellectual body, and that cause, the causal body. Well, Anandamaya Koshas. There are not only Alag Puri ji, there are hundreds of such a great saints round the whole world. On our Rocky Mountains, there are many, but we cannot reach them, and they doesn't come close to us. They are like a light for us. Still what our earth is here is because of the presence of great saints. Time to time they come, we call them incarnations of the God. Alag Puri ji and there is one have been poet in Sanskrit language in India. His name was Kavi Kalidas. Anywhere in any universities where you are teaching about Sanskrit or this, in India also in the colleges, universities, is taught about Kavi Kalidas. And Kalidas was 2,300 years ago. And he have written many, many, many, many books, many, many poets and this above in Sanskrit language. Very hard to read for us now. And he wrote one book. And that one book is called Meghdoot. Meghdoot. And this book

is available in English also in some libraries or in some bookstores. And that Megh means the clouds. And Dut means the messenger, the ambassador. So that was making the connection, message, like we have now telephone, that was through the clouds. So stories are long. So there is a called Alak Puriji's glaciers now, they said, but before they used to say the kingdom of Alak Puriji. It's a big range of the Himalaya, that is the kingdom of Alak Puriji. And his capital place where he lived, near Badrinath, and there's a very small cave. And there is many, many spiritual souls, spiritual siddhas are there. 14 years took to find out where is the cave of Master Dev Puriji and where is the cave of the Alak Puriji. And one of my doctor, dentist doctor from Vienna, she's my disciple since 1978. She's retired, and she traveled through the Himalayan range and she found it. Then I went there, and in Badrinath is the holiest place in India. There are four places. And there I went, and the priest of that temple, when I went, I gave my introduction, he welcomed me and we spoke, and he told me about Alak Puriji. And he said, about 30 kilometers far. So I went, and he said to me, midnight don't sleep, between 12 and 1. What experiences you will have that you should know, I don't know. But that time, if your heart is pure, and if Alak Puriji will be blessed to us, you will have some experiences. That time we were only 12 or 13 people. At the time of the prayer, after sunset, after half an hour after, it became the dark. And suddenly we see in every glacier something like lightning. But there is no cloud that day, no rain, nothing. But coming like from one place, some light goes to one cave to other cave. And this was, that said, many holy saints, evening's light. There is flowing one river from there, and that river is known as Alaknanda. Alaknanda River. Everyone knows there are two rivers. It's called Ganga, Alaknanda. Now, the Ganga comes from the Kedarnath side, and Alaknanda comes from Badrinath side. These two rivers, mighty rivers, they come and meet at one place. That village is called Devapriyaga. You should go, you will see beautiful. So one side is coming Devapriyaga, and one side, no, not side Devapriyaga, Devapriyaga is the plus place, the Bhagirathi River. So original name of the Ganga is Bhagirathi, the great saint Bhagirathi. And that's a story is long, I will not tell you all. And

Other side is Alaknanda. And this Alaknanda, when it meets together in the Devprayag, then will be complete Ganga. You can ask any Indians, any scholars, anywhere. So from there, the holy Ganga is completed and then flows to the Indian Ocean again. So that Alakpuriji, and that there's another story, very nice. Only was it Alak River, only Alak. He had one disciple, or was a holy, they were living a holy mother, we can say the holy mother. So, we should not know, or we should not tell, or talk, or say that only the male is the siddhas. No. Females are also. There is no duality of the genders in the spirituality as well as in the higher levels of the consciousness. So, the females, the women can be as holy as what we call a god. And that's why I said, Matri Devo Bhava, the first is mother, then the father, that entire space. So there was a great Shakti, we call Shakti the power, the energy, and she was protecting the cattles. And one day comes tiger and want to kill a cow. So that Shakti Devi who was protecting, she changed her form, becoming like a cow and came in the front and stopped. And tiger, he's writing who? Kavi Kalidas. Is not from my side, I'm not making his stories. Kavi Kalidas said, so that in form, that Devi, the cow, said, I know that you will kill me. But you should know, and my wish you have to fulfill. Then you can kill me. One is that where you are killing me here, there should be on my name a temple, puja, holy place. That should be declared as a holy place. Temples are after builded, because that is Satyuga times. And second, I want to have share with my guru in this river. Alak River, I want to have there. So, that Shakti's name is written in all scriptures, and her name was Nanda Devi. Nanda Devi. All knows this. And in month of August, there is a that day, which is a worshipped holy festival in Himalayan range. So, that tiger appeared and changed his form. It's called that as a Dharmaraja. Dharmaraja is the Lord of the justice. In the heaven or wherever is the, there's only not one God. There's not only one president in your countries or any countries.
There are many ministers, there are many clerks, there are many. Then the whole government is made. So similarly, there is all different. So the God of the justice, we have these two. One is called the king of the death. King of the death. So when anyone, animals or the humans dies, that king of the death sends the messengers. The soul have only time that much and then have to go again there. And the who gives the justice, who have good karma or bad karma, who should go, let's say, in heaven and who should go in the hell. And so that's called Dharamraj, the Lord of the Justice. So that tiger, and then that cow said, now you can kill me. That tiger appears as the holy man, you can say, or something, a human body, and said, Mother, I just want to know how much power you have in this. I will do all for you. So that's called Dharamraj. And the story of the Dharamraj is a very big, I can tell you, tomorrow continues. The Pandavas, five Pandavas, and Draupadi, you know, in the Mahabharata or in the books of the Srimad Bhagavatam and many others. So, the Pandavas, they were also appeared in the front of the one woman, the wife, mother. One after other, five boys came in her lap. And these are the five Pandavas. It's a long story. After doing this so many work and this and that, the five, they decided to go to the Himalaya, and someone said, in Himalaya you will have liberation. So they went there. The Draupadi and four brothers, they melted or became like ice. It was so cold in the glaciers. But someone said that this is the path where you have to go. And there is Alakpuriji's kingdom. You have to touch or take permission of the Alakpuriji. For me, in my generation, is the fourth one that. But he has many, I don't know how many can be. It's millions of years, the stories. That comes to Pandav. This is a very interesting story. And now he have to go through the glaciers, and there are seven steps. And each step is very high. You have to climb through these glaciers. And when the seven steps he came there, there suddenly appears like a chariot or like a basket, big, decorated. And two messengers came. Say to Pandav, you can read in that book, in the whole story, everywhere. It's not a, fairy tale. These two messengers appeared and said, Yudhishthir, now your journey on this earth is finished. From the heaven this has come, as we are came messenger, to take you with the body. Please sit with great respect. That time what happened to that Yudhishthira was
accompanied by one dog, a dark

0: black dog, always. The five, the Draupadi and four brothers, they died, but only this, the dog was with, and dog was guiding the path, where is the holy place. So, dog also jumped in that big chariot. And these two messengers said, no, no, dogs are not allowed. And it's not permission that we should bring the dog. Doesn't matter how holy or not. We got only that this person can come with. Then that Yudhishthir said, I quit heaven. He jumped out. They said, please, we must do it. His order. He said, doesn't matter which order, my loyal, faithful dog till here, he accompanies with me. And now I go and I live here alone. No. The dog was moving his tail and walking. Dog went out backside, and other side he came as a great person, goddess. And he said, now your name is Dharmaraj Yudhishthir. You are the king of the justice. I am the Dharmaraj, he said. And you are became my successor as I am the Dharmaraja. Come, we go. So that dog became that holy saint, great. So that was a test for this man, how strong and how loyal he is, as a dog was so loyal to him, and this man was also loyal to him. So there is a, sorry, the, here is a cave of the Alakpuriji, and from Alakpuriji's cave directly you see the seven steps of the glaciers to go there. That's called Swargarohini. Name, you can look in the Himalaya, you can go to the Google and look where is the, this Pranam, this place, it is coming there. And so it's called the Swargarohini. So Swarga means the heaven, and Rohini means the steps, the stairs. Like we have a ladder to climb there. So that other side is that river coming, and other side is the Kuber. That's another story of a treasure. So where the Dharmaraj went, there is a certain valley of that glaciers, Himalaya. It is about 5,000-6,000 height. Exactly, I don't know, I can't promise. And that place is that no one, no humans can enter. It will die. There is a territory, so even the shepherds, they doesn't go there. Other animals can go for grazing or coming, but no humans. And so Chinese was thinking that what is that? And it was said that no one can cross over. So they want to go with the aeroplane, and when aeroplane came on that level of that place, just fall down. And no one can go and remove the aeroplane. It is just in the snow, glaciers became a part of the glaciers. So, yoga, what I was telling you, and the power of the yoga, it is therefore, the first yogi is Shiva. And the God Krishna is known as Yogendra. And so, it is the highest of the highest, the glories, the miracles, what our creation have brought this. We are the part of that. But 99% we are covered with the glaciers of the ignorance. And other part of our knowledge, our intellect is there. We are doing more and more. In this world, in this centuries, last two centuries, humans try to research, and of course, we made a lot of progress, many things. So our progress is development of the human brain is very fast, but still they cannot make competition with that, the energy, knowledge, power, everything as the God's consciousness is. We are limited and they are limitless. We are limited. We do, but still we can enter in that kingdom if we purify ourselves. So my Guruji, left side down, Swami Madhavananji, he used to say, enter the kingdom of the Lord through gate of sacrifice. Enter the kingdom of the God through the sacrifice. So, if we want to come to that kingdom of the God, we have to sacrifice so many our attachment. We have so many attachments. Till end of this life, we don't want to give up. Doesn't matter I or you all, except him, I don't know. I cannot tell him. Yeah. Yes, attachment. He or me, we cannot resign. And as long as you will not resign, we are still hanging like a pitcher. You have a big good pitcher with the cheese. And you take the piece of the pitcher, but still there is coming. The pitcher is coming with, you know. And that is even you died, but still your that body said, it is my. And nothing is thy. So enter the kingdom of the Lord through the gate of sacrifice. And that gate of the sacrifice is that, like the Yudhishthira, he sacrificed. He said, I don't want the heaven. I have my principle, my dharma. I cannot leave him alone here. And that's it. So many times we listen from many books and from yogis, but this is a real evidence. And so the roots of our spiritual lineage, where now we are belonging, is that from Alakpuriji is that. And those who gets this mantra, who will practice this, go on this path, you are near the Swargarohini. You will get that liberation, what we are calling liberation. You can come. So then second time I went there. First time I went, there were 12 people or something, and the cave is little. 5, 6, 7 people can sit inside, but one can lie down inside. I slept there. This time I went, with folded hands I said, Alakpuriji, my Lord, I made mistake. Who am I that I can sleep in your cave? Let me sleep in dust of your feet outside of the cave. And we were 170 people. And so height, 3,650 meters height. And that's this river is flowing so beautiful long. that the glory, Himalaya is very glorious and very spiritual if one goes there. This year we are going again. I don't know how long I can survive in that height with oxygens and this and that, but it depends on that holy person. So this is the subject coming from Dr. Ramchandraji and me wanted to tell that about this sadhana, to come to that, our awareness should reach there, with that our consciousness becomes pure and it can this enter in our body. We are sitting there, I cannot tell in whose body that pure spirit will enter. I cannot say, first come to me please and then I will know. Even maybe somebody else will get it, I'm still sitting there. That is their decision, not my decision. But I always adore and I follow, I pray not for me, but for my all disciples. Quantity not needed, quality needs. And so, that disciples can come. If you have in your mind some doubts, then you are out, finished. That's it. He can kick me away if I have the doubts and something like this. But I always said, I have no that power, nothing, only I am thy servant and I am just serving thy holy lotus feet, that's all. So there is many, and I will say not only Himalaya. There are many, and I'd say also not that only the mountains, it can be the desert. Anywhere. Everywhere on our beautiful earth, it is a life here. This earth is a life. This Mother Earth is living. And that's why we call living planet. So, but if you have doubt and not this and not this, we are just lost. So alak niranjan, alak undescribable, niranjan, the spotless, in whose his father was, for in my eyes, his father was that so pure, you can't imagine. And when he was coming, I personally have seen his father. The grandfather I didn't see, but when he was coming, it was like a flame. You see in whose face, in whose attitude, you can see how this person is. So there are many everywhere. It's not only that in India, it can be in America, Mexico's, anywhere, Africa, everywhere, because God have made everything this. And so, second lecture tomorrow, where I will come towards down to the creation, how it is we are, who made this. And that's called the Vishwakarma. You can look in your Google, the Vishwakarma, God Vishwakarma. And God Vishwakarma is a architecture of this earth. He designed waters, the rivers, the like desert, the forest, everything. And now humans destroying the environment and mountains, etc. And now is coming the cyclone after the cyclone. So this is a very interesting, this how God Vishwakarma, just you can say Vishwakarma. So there are many people, my name is Vishwakarma, okay. Someone will say, not me, okay. But there are some and Vishwakarma is the Lord, and his temple is here in America. The God Vishwakarma's temple is in Alexandria. In Virginia, this is the Messina Temple.
1: Oh.
0: Yes. And that temple is from that Vishwakarma. Wohi hai, unhi ka hai. And Vishwakarma means they who are doing any kind of making a form, what called the best artist, what he was making this, from one rock you can make a beautiful statue or something we admire. If it's a god statue, we bow down, we worship. We are not worship that stone, but that representing of the Vishwakarma or other gods. Jesus statue is somewhere from the wood or some from the stones. If before when this tree was or stone was a rock, but some artist made the statue of the Jesus, and everybody will immediately welcome and adore. So that is a Vishwakarma who came like in this world to design. So there is one day of Vishwakarma which people are worshipping. So it's not like people said, oh, there's only one God, other is stupid. It's not a stupid. You are presenting God.
2: Representative.
0: Yeah. Every finger is the form have that creator have designed this finger. It is he. And if you are born without fingers, then till now doctors have tried something, but that real fingers we cannot compare. So every form, living, moving, it is a God. And don't say it is just we are nothing. No, we are something. And 8.5 are creatures in this world, and only one is the human. There's no racism. Doesn't matter, Americans, Africans, Mexicans, Indians, and other like Bangkok, Hong Kong, Singapore, Thailand, Thailand, all. First human was in Himalaya, is called the Tibet. And in Tibet is that mountain which is called the Kailash. And Kailash is seat of the Shiva. So doesn't matter if you're black or white or yellow, human is a human. Don't see the color, don't see the height, don't see the weight. The human is a human. A dog is a dog. May be bigger, smaller, etc., but it is a dog. There are different races, it's not the races. So all what we call the cat. Then the cat means all these cats, tiger, lions, these all they are in the range of the cat. So human is a human. And so that's why like 8.4 million different creatures, and from them one is the human. Thank you for today. Tomorrow we will.
3: And soul has no color.
0: Yeah.
3: Atma ka rang thodi hai. Soul has no color.
0: And the blood have the same color. Yes.
1: Yes.
0: Doesn't matter if the human's blood or animal's blood. Yes.
3: Dogs do go to heaven too.
0: Yeah.
3: They're

0: chumbo.
1: It's not so hard, no? What? It's easier than the ones which we were learning last year. Yes, yes, the dra da da da da da da mamalam dum ta tum tum ta tum tum dum sham do dum sham doi doi chakitam bhupake bhupanalam tailam tailam tu tailam. We can go there.
2: Můžeme se vrátit k tomuhle.
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2: A pokud je tohle těžké, tak můžeme jít na shivatanda vastrotru.
1: So, this is easy?
2: Je tohle lehké?
1: Good. Good answer.
2: Dobrá odpověď.
1: If you would say no, then we would go somewhere else.
2: Kdyby ne, tak bychom šli k něčemu jinému.

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0: Dvaja.
1: Dvaja.
0: So Vrishabha, the bha is again the bha with the BH. And Dvaj is again with dha.
3: Dvaj is also dha.
0: Vrishabha dvaja.
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0: Hara Shiva Shankara.
1: Hara Shiva Shankara.
0: Gauri Sham.
1: Gauri Sham.
0: Vande Ganga.
1: Vande Ganga.
0: Dharamisham.
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0: Shiva Rudram Pashupati.
1: Shiva Rudram Pashupatim.
0: Mishanam.
1: Ishanam.
0: If you say Pashupati, then the ma goes with the Ishanam. So it becomes Mishanam.
3: Když říkáte Pashupati, tak to M potom jde k tomu Mishanam.
0: Or if you say Pashupatim, then it's Ishanam.
3: A nebo řeknete Pashupatim, pak je to Ishanam.
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1: Kalaye.
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0: So, how many of you can sing it fast now? That's how we learn in Gurukuls.
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0: First you go part by part.
1: Nejdřív část po části.
0: Then you speed it up for 12 times.
1: Pak to 12krát zrychlujete.
0: Then you back slow it down for 12 times.
1: A potom zase 12krát zpomalujete.
0: That's how we remember it.
1: Takhle si to pamatujeme.
0: That's why whatever we want to remember, we need to do at least 24 times now.
1: A proto cokoliv, co si chceme zapamatovat, bychom měli alespoň 24krát.
0: But still we don't remember the prayer.
1: Ale pořád si modlitbu nepamatujeme.
0: How many times did we repeat the prayer in our lives?
1: Kolikrát za život už jsme opakovali modlitbu?
0: But still sometimes we get stuck in the first, what is the first word of the strophe?
1: Ale občas nám vypadne, jaké je první slovo, které sloky.
0: So, still not there.
1: Pořád tam nejsme.
0: What? Practice makes a man a master.
1: Ale cvičení dělá mistra.
0: Why not?
1: Proč ne?
0: And not only men, also women.
1: A nejen, nejen muže, ale i ženy.
0: Practice makes a woman a master too.
1: I z ženy udělá cvičení mistra.
0: So, anyone has pens, papers? I mean, you have papers, you have pens?
1: Máte tušky tady? Propisky?
0: If not, you have your phones, write it on your phones.
1: A pokud ne, tak si to pište na telefon.
0: Mahadeva Shiva Shankara Shambho, O great Lord Shiva.
1: O velký pane Shivo.
0: The bestower of auspiciousness, the source of bliss.
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0: Uma Kanta, the husband of Uma. 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
1: Jsi manželem Uma, bohyně Umy, Uma je Parvati.
0: O remover of

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He's a veterinary science professor, retired, right? And he's a wonderful soul.

0: And the father of the Kailash.
1: Father of Kailash.
0: Yeah. And beside Kailash is the respected wife of the Dr. Ramesha. So we are all here together.
1: I also know Kailash. She met Mahaprabhuji too. She told me that as a baby he was holding her, so Kailash also met Mahaprabhuji, but too small to share. Too small to share stories.
0: Then it means you gave a very good job to the Ramchandra ji. कुछ बोलेंगे आप? आप जो भी
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0: सी से जो
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4: Swamiji have asked me to say something. I'm actually lost. Mahaprabhuji is the one who gave me Guru Vachan. I was a little baby. Actually, he was a guru for my grandmother, my grandfather, my mother, my father, the whole family. You know, we were very little. And so I remember when I lived in a village, Kennedy, and Mahaprabhuji's ashram was in Bolakuda. It's about a mile and a half. So me and my sisters used to go walk, and we used to visit Mahaprabhuji, get his blessing. And so I probably already told this before, but one time in India, you know, when I was in a high school, the people in India look at your palm, you know, and everybody think they're expert. They can tell you your age and everything. So the one of the guy in village, you know, came and looked at my hand, you know, says, he said, well, you don't have money line in your hand, which I don't, you know. You might live to be 45. And you'll never pass high school. So I went to visit Swamiji when I was not even in high school yet, you know. We always used to go there, his Bolakuda ashram. So Mahaprabhuji always, you know, make me sit next to him and feed me and all that. So I put my hand in front of him. So he said, has somebody looked at your hand? I said, yes, sir. So what did they say? He said, well, you don't have education line. So Mahaprabhuji said, well, that's good. You can study as much as you want to. Nobody going to stop you. So I got DVM and PhD. I got DVM in 1962 and PhD in 74. So then he said, what else? He said, well, you'll be lucky to live to be 45. He said, why are you worried about age? You tell me when you're ready to leave this earth to come, I'll call you. I'm almost 80 years old. I'm 79 actually now. And so that's the two things, you know, about the life. And somebody, you know, said about money. He said, you don't have to worry about money. I'll give you whenever you need some. I have not had any problem. So that's his blessing. I'm still living. I have my blood pressure 110 over 70, heart rate 65. I'm healthy as a horse. So it was nice meeting you all, and thank you. And of course, the biggest blessing is this one right here. You know.
0: Dhanyavad. Who have here, sorry, telephone, which have the, you, what you call the Google. In the Google, look, the Alakpuri ji.

Good evening, dear sisters and brothers, or dear ones around the world with us through this webcast. The message coming from USA, Georgia. This morning we were speaking about the creation. How the creation begins, not here on this globe, but it is beyond our imagination. It only can be explained, declared, and are the witness of those great saints. They brought this message. In one of the bhajan or poet from our spiritual lineage, it is said, Chauda Loki Kishu Brahmanda. There are 7 worlds above from us and 7 below. These are within this solar. But the consciousness of the yogis can go so far. 2,100 different crossing of the suns, what we can call as a galaxy. And that yogi can come back. They can get the message from so far, 2,100 suns, the last border of that, and that is still, there is no endless. That yogi who is beyond our imagination, the 5 different bodies, and generally we say 3 bodies, physical, mental, and subtle body. It is that subtle body is capable to travel through the endless universe. After 2,100 limitation of the border, that yogi who will go beyond will not come anymore. It remains that. And such yogis, there are many still under the glaciers you can see in Himalaya, in some caves or something. Sorry. So, that beginning is with the resonance. Nad Rupa Parabrahma. The supreme, the highest. What we think that what can be God or how. That Parabrahma is the resonance, the sound. All others comes after from that. And so, it is said in Omkar Bindu Sayuktam Nityadhyayanti Yogina Kamdam Mokshdam Cheva Omkaraya Namo Namaha. This is a beautiful mantra or shloka or the poet who wrote this poetry. Omkar Bindu Sayuktam Nityadhyayanti Yogina. Those yogis who achieve that highest level of the consciousness, is there 3, Omkar Bindu. Om is Akar, Ukar, Makar. The form, the resonance, and the consciousness.
Bindu Sayuktam. There is called the dot. The dot is the entire universe. As I said, is the universe or the space? The better to say the space. The consciousness and the space. Is the consciousness is in the space or space is in the consciousness? It's difficult to know. But still, we say it, the consciousness, higher consciousness, where the space is wide. As far you go, that far is again further, like a horizon. We want to achieve or reach the horizon, we can take with the quickest of the quickest racket. We'll go in high speed to touch the border. But as far we go, that far is that border, far and far. So we don't know, and ultimately is turning into the circle like a ball. It's expanding, contracting. That same our consciousness. So as Dr. Ramchandraji said, short and sweet, all about our spiritual lineage. And so this one of my our lineage, all or those who are my followers, who is receiving the mantras and blessings, they joined this spiritual lineage. And that spiritual lineage begins from morning. I explained the three four borders. First Satyuga. And the Alak Puriji is coming from Satyuga. So he is known as similar like Shiva, I spoke about Shiva. I have one there calendar. You can see in it. This evening we will have one video. We can see. We don't have here the machine, otherwise we can have here. Satyuga, Dwapar Yuga, Treta Yuga, and now is Kali Yuga. Alak Puriji was from Satyuga. While doing sadhana, they became that immortal. So they can appear in the physical body, but you can put your finger through. We see as like a whole form everything, but that physical body became so fine energy, they can go through the rock. Just walk through the rock. And that is my grandmaster Dev Puriji, left side that picture. He did sadhana, tapasya or austerity in the Himalaya nearly 5,000 years.

Niranjan. Niranjan. Ranj is a spot. That are the spots. And there when purified everything, then there is no spot on it at all. We can look to the sun, there is nothing. But still they said in the sun, they saw the scientist, they found there's one dark spot in the sun, from where the sun is turning clockwise, and that is that our we call swastika. The swastika people doesn't understand. They think people are comparing with the Hitler's one sign with the Second World War, but that is not. That this is because Hitler used. Sun is using everyone. And so it's for all. So Alag Puri ji came, is called Karan Sarira. So there is a physical body, mental body, energy body, intellectual body, and that cause, the causal body. Well, Anandamaya Koshas. There are not only Alag Puri ji, there are hundreds of such a great saints round the whole world. On our Rocky Mountains, there are many. But we cannot reach them, and they doesn't come close to us. They are like a light for us. Still what our earth is here is because of the presence of great saints. Time to time they come, we call them incarnations of the God. Alag Puri ji and there is one have been poet in Sanskrit language in India. His name was Kavi Kalidas. Anywhere in any universities where you are teaching about Sanskrit or this, in India also in the colleges, universities, is taught about Kavi Kalidas. And Kalidas was 2,300 years ago. And he have written many books, many poets and this above in Sanskrit language. Very hard to read for us now. And he wrote one book, and that one book is called Meghdoot. Meghdoot. And this book is available in English also in some libraries or in some bookstores. And that Megh means the clouds. And Dut means the messenger, the ambassador. So that was making the connection, message, like we have now telephone. That was through the clouds. So stories are long. So there is a called Alag Puri ji's glaciers now, they said, but before they used to say the kingdom of Alag Puri ji. It's a big range of the Himalaya, that is the kingdom of Alag Puri ji. And his capital place where he lived near Badrinath, and there's a very small cave, and there is many spiritual souls

spiritual siddhas are there. 14 years took to find out where is the cave of Master Dev Puriji and where is the cave of the Alak Puriji. And one of my dentist doctor from Vienna, she's my disciple since 1978. She's retired, and she traveled through the Himalayan range and she found it. Then I went there, and in Badrinath is the holiest place in India. There are four places. And there I went, and the priest of that temple, when I went, I gave my introduction, he welcomed me and we spoke, and he told me about Alak Puriji. And he said, from there is about 30 kilometers far. So I went, and he said to me, midnight don't sleep, between 12 and 1. What experiences you will have that you should know, I don't know. But that time, if your heart is pure, and if Alak Puriji will be blessed to us, you will have some experiences. That time we were only 12 or 13 people. At the time of the prayer, after sunset, after half an hour after, it became the dark. And suddenly we see in every glacier something like lightning. But there is no cloud that day, no rain, nothing. But coming like from one place, some light goes to one cave to other cave. And this was, that said, many holy saints, evening's light. There is flowing one river from there, and that river is known as Alaknanda. Alaknanda River. Everyone knows there are two rivers, it's called Ganga, Alaknanda. Now, the Ganga comes from the Kedarnath side, and Alaknanda comes from Badrinath side. These two rivers, mighty rivers, they come and meet at one place. That village is called Devaprayaga. You should go, you will see beautiful. So one side is coming Devaprayaga, and one side, no, not side Devaprayaga, Devaprayag is the plus place, the Bhagirathi River. So original name of the Ganga is Bhagirathi, the great saint Bhagirathi. And that story is long, I will not tell you all. And other side is Alaknanda. And this Alaknanda, when it meets together in the Devaprayag, then will be complete Ganga. You can ask any Indians, any scholars, anywhere. So from there, the holy Ganga is completed and then flows to the Indian Ocean again. So that Alak Puriji, and that there's another story, very nice. Only was it Alak River, only Alak. He had one disciple, or was a holy, they were living a holy mother, we can say the holy mother. So we should not know, or we should not tell or talk or say that only the male is the siddhas. No. Females are also.
There is no duality of the genders in the spirituality as well as in the higher levels of the consciousness. So, the females, the women can be as holy as what we call a god. And that's why I said, Matri Devo Bhava. The first is mother, then the father. That entire space. So there was a great Shakti, we call Shakti the power, the energy. And she was protecting the cattles. And one day comes tiger and want to kill a cow. So that Shakti Devi who was protecting, she changed her form, becoming like a cow and came in the front and stopped. And tiger, he's writing who? Kavi Kalidas. Is not from my side, I'm not making his stories. Kavi Kalidas said, so that in form, that Devi, the cow, said, I know that you will kill me. But you should know, and my wish you have to fulfill. Then you can kill me. One is that where you are killing me here, there should be on my name a temple, puja, holy place. That should be declared as a holy place. Temples are after builded because that is Satyuga times. And second, I want to have share with my guru in this river. Alak river, I want to have there. So that Shakti's name is written in all scriptures, and her name was Nanda Devi. Nanda Devi. All knows this. And in month of August, there is that day which is a worshipped holy festival in Himalayan range. So that tiger appeared and changed his form. It's called that as a Dharmaraja. Dharmaraja is the Lord of the justice. In the heaven or wherever is the, there is only not one God. There is not only one president in your countries or any countries. There are many ministers, there are many clerks, there are many. Then the whole government is made. So similarly, there is all different. So the God of the justice, we have these two. One is called the King of the Death. King of the Death. So when anyone, animals or the humans, dies, that King of the Death sends the messengers. The soul have only time that much and then have to go again there. And who gives the justice, who have good karma or bad karma, who should go, let's say, in heaven and who should go in the hell. And so that's called Dharmaraj, the Lord of the Justice. So that tiger and then that cow said, now you can kill me. That tiger appears as

as the holy man, you can say, or something, a human body, and say it, Mother, I just want to know how much power you have in this. I will do all for you. So, that's called Dharamraj. And the story of the Dharamraj is very big, I can tell you, tomorrow continues. The Pandavas, five Pandavas, and Draupadi, you know, in the Mahabharatas or in the books of the Srimad Bhagavatam and many others. So, the Pandavas, they were also appeared in the front of the one woman, the wife, mother. One after other, five boys came in her lap. And these are the five Pandavas. It's a long story. After doing this, so many work and this and that, the five, they decided to go to the Himalaya, and someone said, in Himalaya you will have liberation. So they went there. The Draupadi and four brothers, they melted or became like ice. It was so cold in the glaciers. But someone said that this is the path where you have to go. And there's Alakh Puriji's kingdom. You have to touch or take permission of the Alakh Puriji. For me, in my generation, is the fourth one that. But he has many, many, I don't know how many can be, it's millions of years, the stories. That comes to Pandav, this is a very interesting story. And now he have to go through the glaciers, and there are seven steps. And each step is very high. You have to climb through these glaciers. And when the seven steps he came there, there suddenly appears like a chariot or like a basket, big, decorated. And two messengers came. Say to Pandav, you can read in that book, in the whole story, everywhere. It's not a fairy tale. These two messengers appeared and said, Yudhishthir, now your journey on this earth is finished. From the heaven this has come, as we are came messenger to take you with the body. Please sit with great respect. That time what happened to that Yudhishthira was accompanied by one dog, a dark black dog, always. The five, the Draupadi and four brothers, they died, but only this, the dog was with, and dog was guiding the path where is the holy place. So dog also jumped in that big chariot. And these two messengers said, no, dogs are not allowed. And it's not permission that we should bring the dog. Doesn't matter how holy or not. We got only that this person can come with. Then that Yudhishthira said, I quit heaven. He jumped out. They said, please, we must do it. His order. He said, doesn't matter which order. My loyal, faithful dog, till here he
company is with me, and now I go and I live here alone. No. The dog was moving his tail and walking. Dog went out backside, and other side he came as a great person, goddess. And he said, now your name is Dharmaraj Yudhishthira. You are the king of the justice. I am the Dharmaraj, he said. And you are became my successor as I am the Dharmaraja. Come, we go. So that dog became that holy saint, great. So that was a test for this man, how strong and how loyal he is. And the dog was so loyal to him, and this man was also loyal to him. So there is a, sorry, the, here is a cave of the Alakpuriji, and from Alakpuriji's cave directly you see the seven steps of the glaciers to go there. That's called Swargarohini. Name you can look in the Himalaya, you can go to the Google and look where is the this pranam, this place, it is coming there. And so it's called the Swargarohini. So Swarga means the heaven, and Rohini means the steps, the stairs. Like we have a ladder to climb there. So that other side is that river coming, and other side is the Kuber. That's another story of a treasure. So where the Dharmaraj went, there is a certain valley of that glaciers, Himalaya. It is about 5,000-6,000 height. Exactly, I don't know, I can't promise. And that place is that no humans can enter. It will die. There is a territory, so even the shepherds, they doesn't go there. Other animals can go for grazing or coming, but no humans. And so Chinese was thinking that what is that? And it was said that no one can cross over. So they want to go with the aeroplane, and when aeroplane came on that level of that place, just fall down. And no one can go and remove the aeroplane. It is just in the snow, glaciers became a part of the glaciers. So yoga, what I was telling you, and the power of the yoga, it is therefore the first yogi is Shiva. And the god Krishna is known as Yogendra. And so it is the highest of the highest, the glories, the miracles, what our creation have brought this. We are the part of that. But 99% we are covered with the glaciers of the ignorance. And other part of our knowledge, our intellect is there, we are doing more and more. In this world, in this centuries, last two centuries, humans try to research, and of course we made a lot of progress, many things. So our progress is development of the human brain is very fast, but still they cannot make competition with that, the energy, knowledge, power, everything as the God's consciousness is. We are limited and they are limitless. We are limited. We have, we do, but still
We can enter in that kingdom if we purify ourselves. So my Guruji, left side down, Swami, he Cholidev Swami Madhavananji, he used to say, enter the kingdom of the Lord through gate of sacrifice. Enter the kingdom of the God through the sacrifice. So, if we want to come to that kingdom of the God, we have to sacrifice so many our attachment. We have so many attachments. Till end of this life, we don't want to give up. Doesn't matter I or you all, except him, I don't know. I cannot tell him. Yeah? Yes, attachment. He or me, we cannot resign. And as long as you will not resign, we are still hanging like a pitcher. You have a big, good pitcher with the cheese. And you take the piece of the pitcher, but still there is coming. The pitcher is coming with, you know. And that is, even you died, but still your that body said, it is mine. And nothing is thy. So, enter the kingdom of the Lord through the gate of sacrifice. And that gate of the sacrifice is that, like the Yudhishthira, he sacrificed. He said, I don't want the heaven. I have my principle, my dharma. I cannot leave him alone here. And that's it. So, many times we listen from many books and from yogis, but this is a real evidence. And so, the roots of our spiritual lineage, where now we are belonging, is that from Alakpurij is that. And those who gets this mantra, who will practice this, go on this path, you are near the Swargarohini. You will get that liberation, what we are calling liberation. You can come. So then second time I went there, first time I went there were 12 people or something, and the cave is little. 5, 6, 7 people can sit inside, but one can lie down inside. I slept there. This time I went, with folded hands I said, Alakpuriji, my Lord, I've made mistake. Who am I that I can sleep in your cave? Let me sleep in dust of your feet outside of the cave. And we were 170 people. And so height, 3,650 meters height. And that's this river is flowing so beautiful long. There's a glory. Himalaya is a very glorious and very spiritual if one goes there. This year we are going again. I don't know how long I can survive in that height with oxygen and this and that, but it depends on that holy person. So this is the subject coming from Dr. Ramchandraji, and me wanted to tell that about this sadhana, to come to that, our awareness should reach there, with that our consciousness becomes pure and it can this enter in our body. We are sitting there, I cannot tell in whose body that pure spirit will enter. I cannot say, first come to me please and then I will know. Even maybe somebody else will get it, I'm still sitting there. That is their decision, not my decision, but I always adore and I follow, I pray
not for

0: me, but for my all disciples. Quantity not needed, quality needs. And so that disciples can come. If you have in your mind some doubts, then you are out, finished. That's it. He can kick me away if I have the doubts and something like this. But I always said, I have no that power, nothing, only I am thy servant and I am just serving thy holy lotus feet, that's all. So there is many, and I will say not only Himalaya. There are many, and I'd say also not that only the mountains, it can be the desert. Anywhere. Everywhere on our beautiful earth, it is a life here. This earth is a life. This Mother Earth is living. And that's why we call living planet. So, but if you have doubt and not this and not this, we are just lost. So alak niranjan, alak undescribable niranjan, the spotless, in whose his father was, for in my eyes his father was that so pure you can't imagine. And when he was coming, I personally have seen his father. The grandfather I didn't see, but when he was coming, like a, it was like a light flame. Like a flame. You see in whose face, in whose attitude, you can see how this person is. So there are many everywhere. It's not only that in India, it can be in America, Mexico's, anywhere, Africa, everywhere, because God have made everything this. And so, second lecture tomorrow, where I will come towards down to the creation, how it is we are, who made this. And that's called the Vishwakarma. You can look in your Google, the Vishwakarma, God Vishwakarma. And God Vishwakarma is a architecture of this earth. He designed waters, the rivers, the like desert, the forest, everything. And now humans destroying the environment and mountains, etc. And now is coming the cyclone after the cyclone. So this is a very interesting, this how God Vishwakarma, just you can say Vishwakarma. So there are many people, my name is Vishwakarma, okay. Someone will say, not me, okay. But there are some wish. And Vishwakarma is the Lord, and his temple is here in America. The God Vishwakarma's temple is in Alexandria, in Virginia. This is the Messner temple. Oh. Yes. And that temple is from that Vishwakarma. Wohi hai, unhi ka hai. And Vishwakarma means they who are doing any kind of making a form, what called the best artist, what he was making this, from one rock you can make a beautiful statue or something we admire. If it's a God statue, we bow down, we worship. We are not worship that stone, but that representing of the Vishwakarma or other gods. Jesus' statue is somewhere from the wood or some from the stones. If before when this tree was or stone was a rock, but some artist made the statue of the Jesus, and everybody will immediately welcome and adore. So that is a Vishwakarma who came like in this world to design. So there is one day of Vishwakarma which people are worshipping. So it's not like people said, oh, there's only one God, other is stupid. It's not a stupid. You are presenting God.
1: Representative.
0: Yeah. Every finger is the form have that creator have designed this finger. It is he. And if you are born without fingers, then till now doctors have tried something, but that real fingers we cannot compare. So every form, living, moving, it is a God. And don't say it is just we are nothing. No, we are something. And 8.5 are creatures in this world, and only one is the human. There's no racism. Doesn't matter, Americans, Africans, Mexicans, Indians, and other like Bangkok, Hong Kong, Singapore, Thailand, Thailand, all, or China. Human is a human. Now scientists proved that first human was in Himalaya, is called the Tibet. And in Tibet is that mountain which is called the Kailash. And Kailash is seat of the Shiva. So doesn't matter if it's black or white or yellow, human is a human. Don't see the color, don't see the height, don't see the weight. The human is a human. A dog is a dog. May be bigger, smaller, etc. But it is a dog. There are different races, it's not the races. So all what we call the cat. Then the cat means all these cats, tiger, lions, this, all they are in the range of the cat. So human is a human. And so that's why like 8.4 million different creatures, and from them one is the human. Thank you for today. Tomorrow we will.
2: And soul has no color.
0: Yeah.
2: Atman rang thodi hai. Soul has no color.
0: And the blood have the same color. Yes?
3: Yes.
0: Doesn't matter if the human's blood or animal's blood, yes?
2: Dogs do go to heaven too.
0: Yeah.
2: They'll, yeah. You have fear, so, but they'll see you when you get there. They'll greet you.
0: Oh.

0: 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You all speak English very good because you live in America. And Swamiji need not to understand because he is in his inner dhyan mein sab kuch mil jata hai. He knows what I am saying, that's enough. Theek hai na?
1: Perfect.
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0: 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Then he said, I would like to pay my respect to all devas, all goddesses. But then he said, but all the devas, all the goddesses, they are bounded by karma. Okay, then I will pray to God, Brahma, Vishnu, etc. Then he said, Bhagwan, jinhone avatar liya hai, two kinds of incarnation, Nimit and Nitya. So why should I not pray to the God? Then he said, no, God is also bounded by karma. Shashi dalaraha, shame dalaraha, Lakshman ki pran jaraha, Hanuman kab aoge, na malum meri kis janam ki karam phal raha. Tab Bhagwan Ram bhi ye keh rahe hain. To, yes. So the Maharaja Bhartri, he became monk, sannyasi. So now he think I will pay my respect and adoration to the Supreme who incarnated. Then he said, but they are also bounded by karma. There is a story in the holy book Ramayana, and where there Bhagavan Ram is saying that Lakshman's, this story next time I will tell you perhaps. Then the Maharaja Bhartri, the King Bhartri said, why I should not pray and respect the karma? Bhagavan bhi karam se bandhan mein hi hai. तो मैं कर्म को क्यों नहीं नमन करूं? इसीलिए the action is the greatest. Time will not wait for anyone, and the karmas will not leave you free at all. Therefore, where the action is, there's a reaction, and when there's a reaction, there's an action. Action, reaction, action. Now, we don't know. Are we here in this life as a reaction or action? This is a cycle of birth and death. Coming, going, coming, going. All through the sadhana, through the yoga, practice, and the blessing of the saints and Guru Kripa, hi kevalam. Well, in this creation, 8.4 million different kind of the creations. One is the human. And human can get that liberation or become free from the karma. But human need it. God gave a most powerful tool to the human, and that's a buddhi. Buddhi means intellect. Needs education. Which kind of education parents gives us, like that we will be. Education should be that kind of education, what we call ethic, morals, and spiritual. This makes a human. Otherwise, body is like a human, but behavior quality is like the devil's, or a different kind of quality. So, first God is the mother. Matri Devo Bhavaha. Pitra Devo Bhava. Acharya Devo Bhava. So first God is the mother and then the father. Their education will lead our life continuously and will lead us to the liberation. Bhagavan Adi Guru Shankaracharya said that blessed is that one who is born as a human. The happiest one is that who have the spiritual parents. Fortunate one is that who have the spiritual feelings. And liberated is that one who have the Satguru. When these four comes together, then we are already in the Brahmaloka, in the Supreme. Otherwise, we will come and go, action, reaction, action, reaction, Chaurasika chakra chalta rahega. Now, be human, think. I am human. Doesn't matter what people are talking. I do what I like. And so, it is said, jiv jiv bhakshate. The life eats the life, but not the human. Human is different than animals. And therefore, whatever we will do, what we eat, ahar, vihar, achar, vichar, without that, we cannot come through. And therefore, the human have to think, what I am doing, and what I should do, and what I should not do. Karma. Karma. Kaya ki karam kiye ja phal dega Bhagwan, yehi hai. Gyata Gita ka gyan. Karma humare haath mein hai. The action is in our hands. But when it's gone out of our hands, we can't do anything. For example, I have a stone in my hand and just I want to throw somewhere. And suddenly I see somebody in front of me. Stone is gone. It was in my hand and I threw it. As soon as out of my hand gone, bhag gaya, chala gaya, it went out of my hand. I can't run behind to catch the stone. Therefore, as long as we have not acted, we did not make actions. Okay. But as soon as we say something or it's gone out of our hands, then this karma will come back to ourselves. Therefore, tan, mana, bachana, dhana. These are the four ways to create the karma. For body, mind, words, and your prosperity, or your position, or whatever power you have, social. These are the four paths to create the karma. So we are born here to work out our karma. Action and reaction. So we should not do any more reactions. We did the actions, and now we shall meditate, prayer, and do the sadhana to clear up our antakarana, manabuddhi, chitta, ahamkaras. Yoga, according to Bhagavad Gita,

sadhana. But finally, it's only one that we come to the Supreme. These other are only the sadhans. Kundalini, that's the science of body, mind, and consciousness. In human body, there are 72,000 nerves. And this 72,000 nerves is through which our consciousness is bringing that cosmic energy to the whole body's network. There are four very important nadis: Ida, Pingala, Sushumna, and Vajra nadi. Ida, connected with the left nostril, the Pingala through the right nostril, Sushumna connected with the Sahasrara chakra and penetrating through the spinal column down, and Ida Pingala is just moving like a serpentines, and that's why it is said like a snake, but there is no snake. It is just how the Ida Pingala is moving. Where the crossway is, there is the chakras. Because Swamiji touched the point Kundalini, and that's why I'm talking about little bit this about this one. In our body, there is 72,000 nerves as well as chakras. The whole body. Chakra is that where the energy is entering in our body. And also, it is that which brings that energy out. So chakra, on the footsole till the ankle joint, is called the earth chakra. From the ankle joints till the knee is a vegetation chakra, and from the knees till the hip joint is the animal chakras. And from bottom beginning of the spine till the end of the spine is called the human chakra, and from Agya chakra till Sahasrara chakra is called the divine chakras. Our energy is dwelling up and down every way. So if we do the things out of ignorance and without awareness, we go towards the earth chakra. And when we are not in the clarity, we come to the vegetation chakras. But when our senses, our indriyas, five karmendriyas, five jnana indriyas, these indriyas, they are the 10 horses, and mind is controlling these indriyas. And through these indriyas, we are doing the actions, desires. Desire, good desire or a bad desire. Sometimes we have the desire, but we can't fulfill. One couple, they went for window shopping, and they saw suddenly ice cream shop. Very nice, beautiful ice cream shop. तो पति पत्नी दोनों ही बाजार जा रहे थे देखने के लिए कि शॉपिंग क्या करना खिड़की में देख रहे थे विंडोज में देखा आगे की बहुत सुंदर एक छोटी सी दुकान जिसमें आइसक्रीम ओ माय गॉड नाइस पिक्चर्स वेरी नाइस आल्सो यू कुड सी द आइसक्रीम जैसी दृष्टि वैसी सृष्टि व्हाट यू सी Like that, desires comes. 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The husband tells his wife, dear, let's have ice cream. She said, yes, good idea. Oh, the husband was very happy. At least today my wife said, good idea. It's not easy to tell the wife, accept good and tell you it's good.
because he

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And then the man went next day, after a few days he reached his village, and he said, village people, now I have a siddhi, perfections, God gave me everything. Now I invite you all for the lunch, a beautiful buffet. Sir said, hey Shankadev, oh Lord, please provide the best food for all. And there's nothing happened. Because the real cons, he took it away. So man was disappointed very much and he went again to the ocean, and then Shiva gave him another one, and that one is that whatever you ask to have, if you ask for $1,000, he said, no, take $5,000,000. So you don't have to ask always. So he said, okay, give me please. He said, what? I can't give you anything, I'm only speaking. I'm not giving. Only promising, but there is nothing. So that is in Rajasthan, in Hindustani language, is some kind of a joke. So you know why? Because people are sleeping. And then Swamiji gives such a nice chutkla. Wo chutkla kya hai? 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
0: 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These are the four ways to create the karma.
1: To su četiri načina da stvorite karmu.
0: So we shall control all these four things.
1: I trebali bismo sve te četiri stvari i kontrolirati.
0: When a stone is gone out of your hands.
1: Kada kamen izađe iz vaše ruke, ode iz vaše ruke.
0: When you have done already.
1: Kada ste to već učinili.
0: Then it's too late.
1: Tada je prekasno.
0: When a stone is gone out of your hand, now it is in hand of God.
1: Kada je kamen napustio vašu ruku, onda je u Božjoj ruci.
0: Now that will become your destiny.
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0: So all your past deeds becomes your destiny.
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0: And according to the destiny.
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0: your future life will be.
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0: Destiny.
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0: And then the body is given.
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0: So if you have physical problems.
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0: Is based on your pralabdha, on your karma.
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0: 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Mul means also the roots.
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0: But entire personality of the person.
1: Ali cjelokupna osobnost neke osobe
0: is based on muladhar chakra.
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0: Now in the chakras we have some symbols.
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1: Ne postoje neugodni osjećaji.
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1: neki kažu,
0: it's like a snake is going up.
1: To vam je poput kad zmija se penje po
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1: vama.
0: Like some electric current is going on.
1: Kao nekakvi strujni tok koji se penje.
0: No.
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0: That is something wrong with their nerve system.
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0: They said you feel on your spinal column back, in your back something is walking up.
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1: Kada su mene pitali što o tome mislim,
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0: wash your dress.
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0: You become very wise.
1: Postajete vrlo mudri.
0: You become self-confident.
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0: You become very relaxed.
1: I opušteni.
0: And somehow you feel a lot of energy in your body.
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1: Je boja Shakti.
0: And Shakti is known as Divine Mother.
1: A Shakti je poznata kao božanska
0: and
1: majka.
0: And that's called Yoga Shakti.
1: I to se naziva yoga shakti.
0: It is that power.
1: To je ta sila.
0: Which is controlling the whole consciousness.
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0: And why do we speak about lotus?
1: A radi čega govorimo o lotosima?
0: What does a lotus symbolize?
1: Što nam taj lotos simbolizira?
0: In Indian mythology,
1: u indijskoj mitologiji,
0: the lotus is a very spiritual flower.
1: Lotos je vrlo duhovan cvijet.
0: Lotus is a symbol of the life.
1: I lotos je simbol života.
0: It is said that God Vishnu,
1: rečeno je da je Gospod Višnu,
0: who is residing in the ocean,
1: koji boravi u oceanu,
0: who is residing in the ocean, and from his navel the lotus comes out.
1: On boravi u oceanu i iz njegovog pupka izlazi lotos.
0: And on the lotus the Brahma is created, appearing.
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0: And Brahma becomes the creator.
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0: What a good fairy tale. 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
0: That's a fire center.
1: On je središte vatre.
0: And Vishnu is the fire.
1: A Vishnu je vatra.
0: That is awakening consciousness.
1: To je buđenje, svjesnost.
0: And when the child is born,
1: kada se dijete rađa,
0: or when the child comes in the mother womb,
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0: the entire embryo is hanging on some string.
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0: Like a lotus is in the water.
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0: And or that embryo is in the water.
1: Taj embrio je u vodi.
0: And that child is united with the mother body through the navel center.
1: I to dijete sa majčinim tijelom povezano kroz pupčani centar.
0: That we will come to other subject then.
1: Onda ćemo na taj način doći do jedne druge teme.
0: So the lotus has a spiritual meaning.
1: Lotus ima duhovno značenje.
0: We have many poems and songs.
1: U mnogim se pjesmama kaže
0: about lotus.
1: Govori o lotosu.
0: God is known as it, the lotus eye one.
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0: Lord, if I have to live in this world,
1: Gospode, ako moram živjeti u ovom svijetu,
0: then let leave me like lotus on the water.
1: Onda mi dopusti da živim kao lotus iznad vode.
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1: A zašto četiri?
0: According to the yogic science.
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0: There are four ways how the life enters in this world.
1: Postoje četiri načina na koje život ulazi u ovaj svijet.
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0: And through like we are humans born as a baby.
1: I one koje se rađaju poput nas kao bebe.
0: And life as bacterians, insects.
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0: These are the four ways how the life comes in this world.
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0: So this chakra is the beginning of the life.
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0: That's why there are four petals.
1: Iz toga ima četiri latice.
0: Number four has very important meaning.
1: Broj četiri ima mnogo važna značenja.
0: The four directions.
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0: Many. Four has many beautiful meanings.
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1: chakra
0: shows us a beautiful elephant inside.
1: U sebi nam pokazuje prekrasnoga slona.
0: What a funny.
1: Zgodno.
0: In our body,
1: u našem,
0: the elephant is living.
1: U našem tijelu živi slon.
0: It's really, how do we explain the elephant?
1: Kako da objasnimo slona?
0: Elephant means.
1: Slon znači.
0: Elephant is one of the ancient creature here on our planet.
1: Slon je jedan od najdrevnijih bića na ovoj planeti.
0: One of the very, very old creature.
1: Jedan od zaista vrlo, vrlo starih bića koji nastanjuju planetu.
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0: Prosperity.
1: Napredak.
0: Every part of the elephant's body.
1: Svaki dio tijela slona.
0: Is very valuable.
1: Vrlo je vrijedan.
0: Everything is sold.
1: Sve se može prodati.
0: So that's called prosperity or wisdom.
1: To je prosperitet, to je mudrost.
0: The best prosperity is the wisdom.
1: Najbolji napredak je mudrost.
0: Who is rich?
1: Ko je bogat?
0: The richest one is that person in the world who is a wise one.
1: Najbogatija osoba u svijetu je ona koja je mudra.
0: And who is a poor?
1: A ko je jadan i siromašan?
0: Poor one is that one who has very much things and still would like to have more.
1: Siromašan je onaj čovjek koji ima vrlo mnogo stvari i još bi ih želio.
0: So the wisdom is the biggest prosperity.
1: Mudrost je najveći napredak.
0: The wealth.
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0: Is very important.
1: I to je jako bitno.
0: Elephant symbolizing the wealth and wisdom.
1: Slon simbolizira imanje, bogatstvo i mudrost.
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1: ako sanjate slona,
0: it's a very good sign.
1: To je izvrstan znak.
0: The upliftment of your consciousness.
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1: a sanjate li bijeloga slona,
0: that's very, very good.
1: A to je izuzetno lijep, dobro.
0: Therefore, keep in your house white elephant.
1: Stoga u svojoj kući držite bijeloga slona.
0: It's a symbol of the white elephant.
1: Barem simbol bijelog slona.
0: The Brahma is riding on the white elephant.
1: Gospod Brahma jaše na bijelom slonu.
0: A creator.
1: On je stvaratelj.
0: But here in this book they are saying the elephant have got seven trunks.
1: Ali ovaj sad tu knjizi govore da taj slon ima još i sedam surli.
0: Sometimes it's very hard to understand.
1: Ponekad je to zaista teško razumjeti.
0: There are God who have four have face.
1: Imaju bogove koji imaju četiri lica.
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1: Dobro, prihvatit ću da Bog ima četiri lica.
0: But which side does he sleep?
1: Ali na kojoj strani spava?
0: Because one of the side is nose and everything will be pressed.
1: Uvijek će nešto pritisnuti na jastuk.
0: Master answers, of course.
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1: E što sad znači tih sedam surli slona?
0: In our earth.
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0: In our body.
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0: tijelu.
1: Very
0: important minerals.
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0: These are the seven minerals.
1: I tih sedam surli je sedam minerala.
0: They are very important for your health.
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0: you make analyze of your blood.
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0: And they will tell you what's missing in your blood.
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0: For example, iron is missing.
1: Fali vam recimo željeza.
0: You need to replace the iron.
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0: Then your body will be again in balance.
1: Pa će vam tijelo biti ponovno u ravnoteži.
0: So seven trunk.
1: Sedam surli.
0: Means the seven minerals.
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0: And these sapt dhatus are very important for the body.
1: A tih sedam je vrlo bitno za tijelo.
0: Seven levels of consciousness.
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0: So this is how the elephant to understand what is in this chakra.
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0: You activate your muladhara chakra.
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1: I onda će tijelo ponovo početi proizvoditi svo ono željezo koje trebate.
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1: Ma, ali kako se onda događa da neki imaju manjak željeza?
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0: But other metals, other kind of minerals,
1: i ostale vrste minerala,
0: it will supply body automatically.
1: Automatski početi prehranjivati tijelo.
0: And for that exercise I have demonstrator here, where are they?
1: I za te vježbe imam tu i dva demonstratora.
0: They will come and show us some exercises.
1: Pokazat ću vam neke vježbe.
0: Thank you very much.
1: Hvala vam.
0: So one can sit there and one can sit
1: jedan
0: there.
1: Jedan s jedne, drugi s druge strane.
0: Now there is in the Muladhara chakra. You read the book definitely, many of you.
1: Sigurno su mnogi od vas pročitali ovu knjigu.
0: Many of you read book.
1: Sigurno su pročitali mnogi.
0: In Muladhara chakra there is one drawing of the triangle.
1: U Muladhara chakri postoji crtež trokuta.
0: What does a triangle mean?
1: I šta taj trokut predstavlja?
0: Triangle means the energy.
1: On predstavlja energiju.
0: The flow of the energy.
1: Tok energije.
0: If you have read or heard about the pyramids.
1: Ako ste čitali ili čuli o piramidama.
0: What is the science of the pyramid?
1: Što je znanost? Što je to nauka o tim piramidama?
0: The science of the pyramid is a triangle.
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0: And these triangles, they are able to manipulate the energy.
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1: Što ta zmija znači?
0: In Indian mythology.
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0: According to this, also the allopathic medicine, the western medicine,
1: u skladu sa tim alopatska zapadna medicina,
0: they have one symbol.
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0: Every chemistry shops have this symbol.
1: Sve ljekarne imaju te simbole.
0: What means that?
1: Što to znači?
0: Poison.
1: Otrov.
0: That poison can be nectar for you.
1: Taj otrov može biti i nektar za vas.
0: So that nectar can be produced in your Muladhara chakra.
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0: And three means past, present and future.
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1: Vaše su prošle karme uspavane tamo.
0: Your future present karmas are recording there.
1: Tamo se zapisuju vaše sadašnje karme.
0: And your future will depend on this.
1: A vaša će budućnost ovisiti o tome.
0: That is a snake.
1: To je zmija.
0: And therefore it is says.
1: Iz toga je rečeno.
0: Don't disturb the snake.
1: Nemojte uznemiravati zmiju.
0: Let him sleep where he is.
1: Nek samo spava tamo gdje je.
0: If you awake him,
1: ako je probudite,
0: then you should know how to master him.
1: Onda budite sigurni da znate kako upravljati njom.
0: Otherwise,
1: inače,
0: can be hard.
1: Može biti i teško.
0: That snake is our past karmas.
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0: Don't awake them.
1: Nemojte ih buditi.
0: And if you awake them, then you should know how to mastery.
1: A ukoliko ih i probudite, onda znajte kako njima upravljati.
0: And we have to awake sometimes.
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0: So that's why I call this serpent power.
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0: In her lap. In her lap.
1: U svojem krilu.
0: Is your destiny.
1: Je vaša sudbina.
0: She's holding you there.
1: Ona vas tamo drži.
0: So that's the kundalini means there.
1: To kundalini tako znači.
0: There is Shiva and Shakti.
1: Postoje Shiva i Shakti.
0: There is two forms, symbols in this.
1: Dva simbola u tome.
0: Which means Shiva is the consciousness.
1: Shiva je svjesnost.
0: And Shakti is the nature.
1: A Shakti priroda.
0: Shiva is the consciousness and Shakti is emotion.
1: Shiva je svijest, a Shakti emocije.
0: Consciousness doesn't want anything.
1: Svijest ne želi ništa.
0: He is completely neutral and happy and free.
1: Ona je potpuno neutralna, sretna i slobodna.
0: But problem is in her.
1: Ali u ovoj drugoj je problem.
0: It is she who would like to be united.
1: Ona priroda je ta koja želi biti ujedinjena.
0: As long as this Shakti doesn't unite with the consciousness,
1: sve dok se ta Shakti ne ujedini sa svješću,
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0: So tendency is there.
1: Postoji tendencija
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0: with the supreme one,
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0: This individual consciousness becomes one with the cosmic consciousness.
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0: Shiva and Shakti symbols there.
1: Tamo su simboli Shive i Shakti.
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0: Chakra, I will give you exercises.
1: Daću vam vježbe.
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1: ali prije toga,
0: I would like to tell you what is in Muladhara Chakra.
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0: Which are the qualities again more.
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0: 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The main elements of it.
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0: This is mythological symbols of this chakra, dear friends.
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0: This is very, very good for all.
1: Ova asana je izuzetno dobra za sve.
0: Hands parallel to the body.
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0: For them this is very, very good.
1: Za njih je ovo izuzetno dobro.
0: Also for the stomach muscles.
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0: Now you can see how the lower part of the body is affected and is completely controlled.
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0: And that also influences your end of the spinal column.
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0: Also, it calms down person if one is very aggressive.
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0: And raise up. Not too much.
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0: A little more.
1: Još malo.
0: That's it.
1: To je to.
0: There are some who shows Bhujangasana turning very much back. That's not good for your spinal column.
1: Postoje prikazi Bhujangasane kada se vrlo jako savijate prema natrag, ali to nije dobro za vašu kralježnicu.
0: One can have disc problems.
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1: I ovoliko je dovoljno.
0: Maximum you can go till your elbows are stretched.
1: Možete maksimum ići do toga dok vam se ne ispruže ruke.
0: That's all.
1: To je to.
0: But now there is no influence on the Muladhara chakra.
1: Ali u ovom trenutku nema utjecaja na Muladhara chakra.
0: Because abdomen must remain on the body.
1: Jer bi se trbuh trebao nalaziti na podu.
0: Come down.
1: Polako.